I am a man.

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1: 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It is not the job that the Lord wants you to do. 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Connect my legs.
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1: 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The banner crowd in Casa. Some land, more men, more and more musan, more for a yakano. And you, Ninshra. No, so a friend the band, but then one say, or so a friend the banana and the banner sending the 200 Ghana city, 2 million, and not the 120 city in the bar for the nose who sue ye. And was a rat there. Mamma near man's son, or say, Lord, let my story change. Was it daddy? And I'm a boss umpire no. Papa, when you send me my phone, a mum you know to cry. I'm a baba consoling your soldier to my all year. Was it da? Or mumu took an also back home. And ya rich or sissy can he be a or Nebano or Koy Okunyasa, America, I say a juma will suffer a year, juma cassia pa, we come and say nipa be 7 or 8. And then ya minimum free me some more menyasa opportunity no. Or moko America, no mak or moko shy ali for. 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
2: My father,
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1: miss. Now, why are you dancing on my wall?
3: Now, why are you dancing
1: on my wall? Now, why are you dancing on me? You'll be here.
3: Now, why are you dancing on me?
1: Now, Eradi Baby, I'm meeting one dancing on my Tommy Fee. And the Menyami Ame die. Oh Lord,
2: oh Lord,
1: let my story change.
2: Let my story change.
1: Yami Baba Choti, Sampai, we say, Mebe say ye de akoma pa, Mujashie, and the boss Sampai we. Ye mu be brown mama, me wasem o mo bo, mi niya be ma wasem e mo bo. Ye mu brown ma wasem e mo bo, Faji diye pa. Lady Nassau for last year and the testimony by Anoti Madina. My name is Samobe Kainwa. Osi baby Anoti Ono Sebi Omu Jantra Onya Shawu Ninsu Onya Shawu Fone Gro. Because Madina baby Ahoko Shiyeno. Osi Honu Oti Osi Daddy. Me ma me mo inyina. Osi Yefi Ye Kan Ho Chire Pa Papa. And I mean, free crew more bank and I say, maybe Bobra. Your crew mukra baby as offer. Messing Crofon, which you want to say, a crass of Cromu than Tabu. A crassy crass have been previous and company full booba or mokasa a dying woo wee and tessa daka and come in the media if a two kind dada will be on ma ne village you cry that you saw a young tabo dying to Mosa much running yet Sabina and the lady was it daddy media many man a bomb pie one day will see a mammy refina for the animal. Minim Samoka de Mikaya see a mouthful de be then say 50 CD. Mini capre, the Kraminam Semabo, Adeti and Mepierce and Copeljuma, Akramo Heyan and Michia Meboa for Gany da Kiusumo, sister, ya taught Diam again eating. I just shop over if anything. Cantonment, the whole Ghana baby and Nesica Forte, Airport Hills, Trazaku, any cantonment. Ya just shop or Wamano. Miss Mena Meboa again, the dinema will be. You could cruise Cadia Magana Sako China Kofaniema. I be good shopping him. Last week Thursday Oba Solo Sofo were the nice Honda. I'm from Kabi Honda Civic. My name's Agan Honda Civic. Ya to be am again. Sofo just last year pet. 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I say Papa sa for gena me boy ya no. I say me boy na me nika pro. It was the last money I was having. Sunday me preach as a message be was sorry. E bi na ye wo ba kuna fo no. Yesu say dia mo dia mo woman e bros na me baba video wo nyina. I said that you're not sure me. And I call funny mammy free in tab what done. Me put it Thursday no buy no so for or sending me voice note to be or say or pursue could sit down. I will move village man and mammy. Young girl, the Busans were young, so 27 years. Pigeon was up on a card, make up the say, my father,
2: my father,
1: let my story change.
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0: 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Now, this is a challenge thing the Lord just spoke to me. 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Within the space of 9 working days. 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year 05 number 95 afi bo 57 number 67 afi bo 57 thank you Holy Ghost thank you Holy Ghost thank you Holy Ghost shalaka patele ketapaha ivrakato soprate kepala haduase zeleku falaka tupali yatalahasa 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And also dear Babania Bernard Usu answer. Fajidia Twana Mwana Jimmy say be a winny 1 seed po. Would your tron number na de 100 seed be a pe, 50 seed be a pe, 70 seed 90 be said ya home be should be a ye. Befre Bernard Akasa Sofo Bernard. And the wood will be shra nyami shrau nyami shra nyami shrau. Won so dear be door so mate. It do tem yet you hear ye be bro, sit ye keke. 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You don't need to have a good voice. 9-2. Mami says 0506. Ibia eye Vodafone cash jisa number is 0506. 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Ade chia no peya ye nyina ye hiem wo La Paz Race Course Park no so o henki no peja. 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
1: 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Na ko tap thank you Jesus bibri. Na dia show dia da onyankopon ase. Sanso na onso pa but me akọ Facebook. 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Ano nsunu ya be like a page no. We are ko notification column na ko click so. We are ko comment section eh ho. Na ko tap thank you Jesus bibri. Na dia show on say da onyankopon ase. Nemu me bacho uyu ashe program no. Eh Facebook page no so ever my anase. WhatsApp status no so na WhatsApp groups ni ever my. 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
0: Hallelujah. 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

0: Christian woman the best man soon any because the piano, I question Bema need demand ba. 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
1: Bibia e shoshu.
0: Hey. 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
0: Sofo. 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
1: Quaradin.
0: Seek the Lord. 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
1: Psalm 46 verse number 9
0: ko de say bro for no me de ba
1: okay. Psalm 46 verse number 9.
0: God is saying.
1: Why say he maketh wars.
0: He maketh wars.
1: To cease. Unto the end.
0: Unto the end.
1: Of the earth.
0: Oh, yeah, me. What if we do, baby, our second Chronicles, so from kind. 20 verse 3, no. Bible said, we baby, our couldn't be yet, you know. Jehoshaphat sought the Lord with fasting and prayer. Yes. I do, baby, and we had to walk what the empire walk over. I didn't what the accompany. What if I do, baby, and we are deno. And then, number the car catcher as a Samoan Union, as I catch him with the cash, a woman train. You're from what that year. Maybe you're from what that year. Because I call way on. One year, not just for me and why I
2: didn't.
0: I'll call you one way a bow shuffle, a baby, we are so much. A baby so sick, a baby, we have you. One cobra didn't walk up, says a baby, I don't know. So I didn't know for your foot to walk, for your foot to walk a crab. Yeah, come to the cobradianum. Because a dear baby, I won't worry. I didn't know when you are one another. I didn't know what him. I didn't know what him. I would you want to know what's up, baby, my aday. Aday, adia, a dear button, guan, I will film a wall, while you miss. I didn't know what you now. Oh, my one, almost in one. Oh, my first in one. One more year to be a no. One more festival, and now we are saying. Why are the good rules?
2: Nine.
0: Why are the good rules? Why are the good rules? Whatever you come.
1: Second Chronicles 20, verse 3.
0: No? What is it?
1: And Jehoshaphat
0: feared,
1: and set himself
0: to seek the Lord,
1: and proclaim
0: a fast
1: throughout
0: all Judah. Maybe I do Judah. Mama, I come to meet me. Or come over to me. Ata, there are certain battles, Ata, and that you're going to be a fight in that.
2: No.
0: What's up with the catch? You will be a friend of generational battles.
2: Ready.
0: Ata, you were generational, but my team with your message and then put him in your water. You are going to be wow. Woman, I mean, no one, when you are coming to me, I'll be doing so. I am a kind of children. I will generation. I will. I will. I will. I will. I will. I will. I will. I will. I will. I will. I will. I will. I will. I will. I will. I will. I will. I will. I will. I will. I will. I will. I will. I will. I will. I will. I will. I will. I will. I will. I will. I will. I will. I will. I will. I will. I will. I will. I will. I will. I will. I will. I will. I will. I will. I will. I will. I will. I will. I will. I will. I will. I will. I will. I will. I will. I will. I will. I will. I will. I will. I will. I will. I will. I will. I will. I will. I will. I will. I will. I will. I will. I will. I will. I will. I will. I will. I will. I will. I will. I will. I will. I will. I will. I will. I will. I will. I will. I will. I will. I will. I will. I will. I will. I will. I will. I will. I will. I will. I will. I will. I will. I will. I will. I will. I will. I will. I will. I will. I will. I will. I will. I will. I will. I will. I will. I will. I will. I will. I will. I will. I will. I will. I will. I will. I will. I

0: school. We are Jumo. Why not Jumo? Woman is the cat. I yet generation at war.
1: Unyeska.
0: I don't want to say, oh, I had yet. Hey, I am Kuma Wabato. Yahoo, what?
1: Oh, Hans Oba.
0: He's not a year, Bonnie.
1: Oh,
0: Mammy, and now, Papa, I will say a wound in the frame.
1: Cabio,
0: Ayahina,
1: Ayahina.
0: One of Kofa by,
1: eh?
2: Oh, ready.
0: I don't want to say, oh, yeah, what you have to push your mouth off. What do we say? What's a pa? What's my pa? But baby, I have what to tell. We have to manage. What is my anon? I'm catching you, Swana. Be punch me free Nazareth, ma. You know
1: what? Nazareth, Clono.
0: I don't want to say,
1: oh,
0: I'm crying. You will be an offer by your walk over to Shenwa, what by your crown for? You will be sure by one problem. No, I didn't hear Shen, dear Sienna. No, so what worry? Now I won't have been a hope. What about worry about a word? You will be sure one more chrono. Why, you're good to a kusuku, what a bravo. Nice guy about your crown for. You catch up when you just watch a no.
1: Maybe ask any say, oh, no.
0: So hono wako wodi ya. So one obi akwa wo fie wodi ya kan hu se krono no na wo production no. 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
1: Obi anzo.
0: Atamna ka se obi ankon.
1: Obi ankon.
0: Yes. E fie ho. 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Me example. And a woman, no, me and the matum no demi coni fee. Now me too for na me share say when you're too young, sir, but at least the 50s mood ye when ya cran the 48, 47 quay wa bobra, why are
1: they?
0: Or so for what dang in our brutal. Abrutation your country back oh. Well yet what ye real estate. Now real estate in our way, you know. Well be war Germany. Or will be war London, or will be war America, or will be war Canada, you know, big nations, you know, honor war. Ghana has quite a bubble jar. Nessa, what kind of your friend is saying, your baby and the estate in Wassibia, Nicasa Wanoa? Is this an Yesica, and the Kundi Juan Waya Jano? Sisano. When Yesica, and the Kuka, where I didn't yes, can't you look Lujano, or no Kunjano?
1: Yes,
0: Cassino. Sir, Nayan is Cassano. Wa wa mama amio no pe na sesa no wa na problem bi be da no so na wa de bo ra de so fo on se wo wa no ye ma ye kur onu no so de no de no
1: ei
0: se ka o tu wa ha ye de o onu de agba na ye ma kur
1: sa
0: he ata se he ne problem no a committee is a cassier. On your sick, a full sick, I even know on who's got my infant uncle, yes, infant uncle. I ain't found your country, bay. But the problem is what the Premier Clan offered. Nidia, Bumwa, what in a chair, what in
1: say?
0: Aha, why, yeah, there's a night. Sabama, now when you're now so pronounced in the Codeta, much better. Yumano, a bobbitsa, Kazata, Mina, the Catano. And this is a friend now. My call if you are saying the problem, no, that's a problem already. Yes, why, you know. Why so, bobby? May one by saying, I tell me what I say.
1: Aye, aye,
0: hey, I didn't have a problem, no way. And the Bassan until I had there was a Bassan or so in from her. Sadden Bow so in from her, and she saw when you know a pin from and couldn't one. And you're noisier, but noisier by yellow. Womaka said, look at this, a very prominent woman like her, a very successful woman like her. I don't want to show any problem,
1: eh?
0: Why now? What was up? Oh, Nippon, I want to one office only, but only sick a same problem, but one idea.
1: Oh, an idea. That's an old.
0: I tell what I said. Oh, no problem. What I'm honest with you, problem. When I catch it out, and then the man, what you say will be ha. Since I wouldn't want to know, and the way the only problem, when I catch it,
1: when I catch it out,
2: be a ubi.
1: When I catch it
0: out, at a way I be a man in the problem. Oh,
1: wow.
0: Was a man of God, so make us one of me could date crime, me person. wo miti wiase sika fo pa broni broni oni broni bi ko wo se Paris baby no mo ko dinner ni yam ne sase aba o sa fe wo hu de pro wo visit toilet by 10 times when say are you fine, are you okay, are you normal, are you, should I call ambulance for you or be from ambulance amano
1: broni ko broni ko ye no
0: o ko ta ba ata o ko ta amba ata esere a sempo na me catch on ni die no no
2: papa ye no ko ni die John chapter 9
0: ni die no no
2: verse number 1
0: ko
2: was it now as Jesus passed by he saw a man who was born blind from birth and his disciple asked him saying, Rabbi, who sinned, this man or his parents, that he was born blind?
0: Battle from whom? I'm up for fighting battles from whom?
2: Obi Akubi.
0: Hey, what would you say? I want to from the FFA.
1: FFA. Straight.
0: Hey, your baby, I want to know you. Ata me wa.
1: Hey,
0: Yesu ko tuni friend ni bia. Na ni efra Yesu. Ko bom pa me friend ni na ni ante. Yesu. Onu a wo ye Yakobon no. Ai ti ni friend ni na ni ante. Wo ye ni friend sa wo sabra. O so na sa no ni pie friend ni krom. Ei. Yesu ai. Wo no a di ni friend ni pie friend ni krom. Yesu. Mama sofa. Yesu. Enye me. Enye John the Baptist. Enye Judas Iscariot. O sofo. Enye Peter.
1: Enye Peter.
0: Hear me, yo. And you will be to Sabia and Moses,
1: and Abraham.
0: So for Yesu, oh, Pom Payama will be in any ante. And no sooner friendly sound or in the PA, friendly croon. Or didn't you get in an honor? And no Pom Payama, and I quite any say. I quite any say, what's my Yusuka and was on him. And cook one mobile, Crowy, and Smoopy. Now, cause I couldn't move your Yadian Basaba and call. The battle is from home.
1: Yes.
0: Mama, I dear woof him on. Mama, me a film with that.
1: Nine.
0: I never know why I'm on you. And I did not, I will fear. Mufia, bear money will buy a war. One while I know. What make us have an idea? I said, well, I do my make a home. Now, but tell me, I won't promise myself class. Who did Timmy preach? Ya wo mama ni mama o ka so wonwa ni ni e ma o be ye bibia o ye oba wo ye good am said that sister be kasem che wosofo ha wiase we ho enye fe wiase we bibia anya correct
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0: 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And wo sika nti wasa kwako yi sradie ne nyina. 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
0: O sofo am body na to so come
1: up. Investment akum.
0: Dia wo hwehwe ya akunu.
1: Hey,
0: na mema no o sa sede le sele ba no. We yet in we yet in 10,000 journey. We yet in 1 billion journey. We yet in 500 times journey. We yet in 500 million journey. We yet in 200 million journey. Last one ne kwadi one na ma police akwete no. Say the boy ne di nya wo di akye ne ba ne 11,000 obaje. O so akwa police se police ne hwe sa wo si se wi asenye. Wo!
1: Hey, wo!
0: Mema no what is I said? The battle is from home.
1: Yes.
0: Home.
1: Yes.
0: Baby, are you free now? Go, also for come.
2: Mark chapter 8.
0: Tell you what I tell you, trouble. Mark chapter 8.
2: From verse 22. No?
0: From verse 22. Come.
2: I say, now do best said.
0: Now do best said. I could tell you best said.
2: Now the only friend be brand.
0: Best said. Oh, who never the best said. Oh, and when I used to know any friend be brand, you
2: know. What the only friend be brand?
0: What the only friend be brand?
2: Now I say, I say.
0: And what said, I say.
2: On finance.
0: On finance.
2: And canon.
0: And canon.
2: Now I saw when the friend
0: in you. And I used to show any friend in you.
2: I didn't free a crown.
0: I didn't free a crown. A crown. I'm beside the crown. What left a crown? I say.
2: Now, what the intosio?
0: And what the intosio?
2: A good answer.
0: A good answer.
2: I didn't answer.
0: I didn't answer.
2: A good answer.
0: A good answer.
2: Abusana said.
0: Abusana said.
2: Una dia.
0: Una dia. Now,
2: O man in the show.
0: Now, O man in the show.
2: I can say.
0: I can say.
2: Mehunu in the
0: park. I want to say. Mehunu in the park.
2: I want an ammo.
0: I want an ammo.
2: Nanso.
0: Nanso.
2: Mehunu said.
0: Mehunu said.
2: In ya.
0: I'm in ya. I'm a boom.
2: Afei.
0: Afei.
2: What an answer.
0: And what an answer.
2: A good answer.
0: A good
2: answer. Now, or
0: na wo shade
2: hai na ne husane
0: na ne husane
2: no na ohun bibia kan
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0: ana yesu ma de call fie
2: na o ka je ni se
0: ana o ka che ni se
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3: Gui.
0: Ana ba ma ni ja no. How many times? 50 million. Obi on necessity dying now. 50 million. On van ko high dying. So for why you juma ko fa fa osuba. O kono ni kuro mo ye bi on di atosum ye no osa ba ye peno. Ne niye man ko fa be fe no osa de brand so muto.
3: Yeto endo.
0: Kuna juma. Any time obi kono kuro mo be biya asemone be tono.
3: Asemusi.
0: The battle is from mum. Asasa ni ye. Asasa ni ye. Oso fo be first say e kromo fo no be hu di fo no so fo kon first case wo won be hu di fo no fo ho as say won be hu di fo ka cho so kro ti bi afa e kro we say na wura wo hu no e ye kama ba ma mi say e kro ni nye e kro no asase ni nye en su e da kro no kro aso nye the battle is from home we ye fa ni generational battles the battle from a crumb of a different on the wood different or different. Aha, wounds are no. And now, you need to come a bra, yeah, Breno. So, what do you have to do? The land is barren. The land in which we live on is barren. The water is no good, it's bad. We can't drink off the water. Come off on neck. Come off on neck. We're afraid you will say, oh, friends, I'm here. I'm here. I'm here. I'm here.
2: Second Kings
0: 2,
2: verse 19.
0: Call this.
2: I say, ne chromo of one.
0: Now, a chromo of one.
2: Catch it, Elisha.
0: I'm catching Elisha. Say,
2: she. Credibia.
0: A credibia.
2: Yefe.
0: A yefe.
2: Said you would.
0: Said you would.
2: Wounny.
0: Wounny.
2: Nanso.
0: Nanso.
2: Ensuno.
0: Ensuno.
2: And yet. Na assassin.
0: Nanso assassino.
2: Ew.
0: Ew. Come from mame. The land is barren. You can't plant. Udia, your grandma. And ya baby, ya woo to a cowabra body. At a caracre. 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Woo popla woo na no. Woo waria and ya ye. Woo kwa waria ni ya jow. But we just came and I said, the battle is from home.
3: Yes. If you feel. If you feel.
0: The battle is from home.
3: Yeah. If you feel.
0: That is generational battle. Ata. Ya will be a friend of parental battles. So for ya what ye. O papa no ma me yakasa efem wo bua wo tie me ne papa ne ma me wo ma bre wo senya no hu se ne papa ne ma me beti beti al school fisa di se ne ma me kwa dopa kwa ejapa e be no amu e ton e tete ko sum wo 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world to say, "What? We are what? 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And now Papa no mommy a here one. And the one you know, the same struggle now mommy no Papa film no. And one that do what you say, "Obetu metu ya wudai ka." 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Ata, mempe. 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I miss you all. 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no, no, no, no, no, no, no, no, no, no, no, no, no, no, no, no, no, no, no, no, no, no, no, no, no, no, no, no, no, no, no, no, no, no, no, no, no, no, no, no, no, no, no, no, no, no, no, no, no, no, no, no, no, no, no, no, no, no, no, no, no, no, no, no, no, no, no, no, no, no, no, no, no, no, no, no, no, no, no, no, no, no, no, no, no, no, no, no, no, no, no, no, no, no, no, no, no, no, no, no, no, no, no, no, no, no, no, no, no, no, no, no, no, no, no, no, no, no, no, no, no, no, no, no, no, no, no, no, no, no, no, no, no, no, no, no, no, no, no on na na papa eye senior staff and ti se me 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I saw where I was born. Yes. I saw the people who gave birth to me. Mm. All my women. Mm. The same struggle on the Bible. I saw it. I saw myself struggling like my parents. What's the boy? And the woman, if I know I'm enough, woman, no papa, I don't know who you also want to show. And I also know be a co one show. And yes, I am a war. And you prevent that war. Woman, no papa to me, I'm going to through. And I did not transfer about so. And that's the one who acquired upon you. The woman, no papa film. And one who was there. Will film war like what's the boy? Take away. And woman will be who you want. And I also will be on the way on show. And the son of a you are living a life of a cycle. Go round, say, go round, do so now, but we should not. Somebody must enter into fasting and prayer. No one break his heart. So, Papa, I said, Papa, now can I make me throw over? I saw myself into the battles and I'm in my perfect most of I'm going to say, I don't know what you are going through. I don't know what is battling your life. You are battling a battler. And you now says here, your parents started it. They could not end it. And how about so? If you could not end it, I bet transfer coma so. You are struggling too much. Say now, my man, you know from. Woman, me a bra. What blame would you do? I can't call woman. I can't be about so. Ha! Iya kataraba. Madam, you me preaching here, I say you preaching you soon. So honey, I'm on pie. I am a brother. I am a brother. I am a brother. I am a brother. I am a brother. I am a brother. I am a brother. I am a brother. I am a brother. I am a brother. I am a brother. I am a brother. I am a brother. I am a brother. I am a brother. I am a and then you kiss yesterday and raw. If you know what you mean, and for about we year, sit down, we are never yet tasted and now 5 years and now 20 and then top on. And then top of Modimere. Monibre, now what you more of them for the 2 years. Say, Radia, say, our house, Kayamaye, Sikavia may may ye. Evadame Pacho Saska with Jinaso. No, Wakuna, Mekon, and the battle on a mame. And then my battle on my bread. Evadame my bread. And the battle on a mame. To me be a power refusing to let me go. To me be a person. And now, no affair was from my own mind and call a woman pharaoh. Woman, I back and we. And then, rather, to me be at 1% over to me. To me be a 1% million year woman, and rather, couldn't have a hold to me. And then, you scandal. Couldn't have a hold to me. Never be a 1% in your promotion. My worry, my commandim, our brabble, and rather, you know, send your way, my pharaoh. No, now we get a few of my Moses in your mind for Moodian. About yes, I'm a yabre. You scandal, are you ready to answer? Ye. Mama, you 200 Ghana sit another. You 200, 100 Ghana, 50 Ghana. You 500 Ghana, no, so you cry. A draw what on, I brought 500 Ghana. A draw what on, now watch it. A draw what on, now watch it. Kidney problem, liver problem, I crack it. I win at 26 years, Yama, liver problem, I'd walk to dialysis. So 26 years, 23 years, what that dialysis, then it's over 40. Then it's just over 40. Would you want to never yes, I cook my master? I know you don't deserve that. Hey, I will answer. Awurade wo pepi a wo yi sika ni biye
4: Jesus
0: and now no pray no wakase guso
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0: Rade Yamano,
1: amen, amen, amen.
0: If you say what son was him,
1: Jesus,
0: and the Yachuma, was a young folk going somewhere.
1: Yes,
0: there won't be a washroom fine, say my
1: yard.
0: Won't see what the telephone confused and San Numahuana. I want was someone on Casa. Everybody Casa. Everybody and Casa. Mama, check. But for Nebis, yeah, boy. Number is 0559 181212 0559 181212 Near Tosum, you know, 054 119 9926 054 119 9926 054 119 9926 055918 1212 055918 1212 But for the enemy. My mission, my friends, I'm a member. And I'm going to do parental, I'm going to call generational. And I'm doing about parental. Yes, I'm going to call family battles. And yet, what do we call one family more suffer? One sickness. Hey, upa ya dang. Did ye die? Dying so ya ya numibi. Num bottle water,
1: Papa Ubenya.
0: Ha, num sparkling water.
1: What the bear will ban? Ubia wa ubian.
0: Ko check up every month.
1: Ubi.
0: Num wodro regularly. So far as you are born into that family, Zaya de Nebetu.
1: Zaya. Ubia wa ubia ubi. Ubia wa ubia ubi.
0: Hey, see you also. Hey. So far as you are born into that family, I bet you. Bring bring born ever born, I bet you. Bring bring boy area. Bring bring boy area. Hey, what's a good family? What we say? Obiaba, we want him when yamu watchere yare. Enye bibia obi di ya san wakwakwo sa. Aye, your friend say sa ensure yi aye wo ho. Mfi omutawo. Sikaribi or Wofia will be our and so yard and so bad
1: so bad. So bad, that's a damn
0: politician. Pa Nebano so. What got so was Cassano? Or no, to be called hospital. I'm not going to drop up on your episode. Nebano so. Well, look at one Tiasio. Try to stop that battle in the family, they could not stop that battle in the family. Now, battle with that Rubin Abusium. So you won't excel above wisdom and knowledge, but you can, as far as you are born into the family of Ruby, you cannot excel. Ye dear boy, I don't know the battle in the family, but I know. Me go minyini ye mehunubi. Ko busiye ko obiye nyini nche. Busiye bi obiye. Man bi catch impression. Ne brother penyini every. At the age of 50, every rest system when you have stroke, no, who here? This is a penny free 50, every rest system, and when you have stroke, and who here? No, also every 50, every rest system, and when you have stroke, and who here? Will be a beginning 60th anniversary in the family. I was so when you stroke now. Man, now, why you're not going to say, or no, dear, on pray, and I'm going to say, you're not born, why you're fast about Ghana, but bonfire, or about Ghana, but bonfire, you're not going to say, or could be you, Yamanan, come to tribute.
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0: Hey, cause a mercy God, cause a mercy God. 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

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Miss Low Chummy Dean, the Famacan Mahu. I'm a naming Kanaka. Run to me and Sumu Ye. Away yesterday. Amen. But sister, because I'm a chummy. Now, you're a fish, I'm a dosofo. 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

0: Can't control myself. 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

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Sicanibian Pier Fifia Wada, 70 years in here. 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More than the Awa, Oma, and Wukano. But why do any better tell you, Unsia, you will be waiting from your Wada? 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Dear Bia, woman, my mother, Papa Fiwa. 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I dear Bia, what fear? I dear Bia, what fear? I dear Bia, what fear? I dear Bia, what fear? I dear Bia, what fear? I dear Bia, what fear? I dear Bia, what fear? I dear Bia, what fear? I dear Bia, what fear? I dear Bia, what fear? I dear Bia, what fear? I dear Bia, what fear? I dear Bia, what fear? I dear Bia, what fear? I dear Bia, what fear? I dear Bia, what fear? I dear Bia, what fear? I dear Bia, what fear? I dear Bia, what fear? I dear Bia, what fear? I dear Bia, what fear? I dear Bia, what fear? I dear Bia, what fear? I dear Bia, what fear? I dear Bia, what fear? I dear Bia, what fear? I dear Bia, what fear? I dear Bia, what fear? I dear Bia, what fear? I dear Bia, what fear? I dear

yeah, yeah, yeah, yeah, yeah, yeah, yeah, yeah, yeah, yeah, yeah, yeah, yeah, yeah, yeah, yeah, yeah, yeah, yeah, yeah, yeah, yeah, yeah, yeah, yeah, yeah, yeah, yeah, yeah, yeah, yeah, yeah, yeah, yeah, yeah, yeah, yeah, yeah, yeah, yeah, yeah, yeah, yeah, yeah, yeah, yeah, yeah, yeah, yeah, yeah, yeah, yeah, yeah, yeah, yeah, yeah, yeah, yeah, yeah, yeah, yeah, yeah, yeah, yeah, yeah, yeah, yeah, yeah, yeah, yeah, yeah, yeah, yeah, yeah, yeah, yeah, yeah, yeah, yeah, yeah, yeah, yeah, yeah, yeah, yeah, yeah, yeah, yeah, yeah, yeah, yeah, yeah, yeah, yeah, ye

0: Jesus. I mean, you're about general battles. You're from the big general battles.
1: One more time.
0: Mr. Who are you? General battles. What way? A dear be an independent will be also. Oba, what you my walk? Oba, business in my walk. A womb orco. 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
1: give your head
0: eh wo bia ho mu da young boy ya ofena 19 years this say ya the rubber ko show na unya na hewe wo ko fa na hewe ha 16 year old girl emrewa yare ya ana ate de emrewa amponko yare ya chimponko ada no 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die be pa and what we are here, call one crack, a bit also. What you always see, same problem. Who are you a problem? Mitchell, who are you a problem? Who are you a problem? Uniba, Unicuno, who are you? Who are you? Unisca. Hey, now what are they? General problem. General problem. Hey, general problem. Well, how be ya? Come on, come on,

0: So for them, I can't send me no. Why would team your permission? Would you tea and ye tea and a supreme, a super, and chance him tea? Make us send me no be now, eh, ya, but funny serious bar, eh? Abrabonum, so would to make Puna Kumia, I had the pa. Joseph Kumia, your by your prime minister, or coin or Kumia, one could be you. Your Kumia or Kum or Kunabak. Was this a Okunu Yedra? See, ye pa. What best so, dear?
1: I ain't check.
0: The Bussofo. What best so, dear?
1: I ain't check.
0: The Bibi Matibu. What best so, dear?
1: I ain't check.
0: Okay, I do baby now or small for Porsa or Copana Mayadia.
1: Macquarie,
0: I don't care to be said, Paul or Crack, Woody also Woody, I won't call Paul. Well, guys, what is all the money problem? Paul and Pocoin. Paul, Crack coin. Wouldn't baby, I do baby, not Paul Roy. Paul Roy. No, what, 39.40. Or come on, Paul. Or come on. Well, yeah, yeah, say, Raddy. We is our house in Yamir and Fiona. As soon as Paul and Moose were to be Sayadi. So, no, yeah. But we do baby Paul or Kowu or prison. Or coin. And what, mama, what is that? Mamma, or Kumbi, house of war, dear woman. There are certain battles, house of war. It has no end.
1: Yes.
0: The battle will end you. You can't end the battle.
1: Thank God.
0: And do one more. I was so with the battle and me. And now I'm going to be so for several times in the Bible, and then you pay me a bar for the same brother. Jit, now you how to feel so echo. I didn't know Hannah yet. Hannah, Okoye, one in Yamia Kokun. Okoye, one in Yami Bakeni, a brother. Mammy Bamba, the name bar for the Yamau. What do you find a mammy? When Yami catch the Abraham, give me Isaac and I will make you a nation. Faba Kupe Mamma and Amma Dodo. Give me Isaac. Give me Isaac. Isaac now will pray and now we know. You know. So you probably say you don't want to give. You nim I send you yama. We problem is only about pay. We are oh you be the bar for yana and I'm a con baby co bar for yam in your baby. Minya baby. Would hear soft Abraham be dinner no Abraham and I would hear me may chill the obeyam and yam yesla. Nyame catch the Abraham say, give me Isaac and I will make you a nation. You can hold on to your Isaac and you become Abraham and Isaac. But when you give me Isaac, I will make you a nation. Come on, Bono. Abraham, the Isaac, go back for the year. I say, I find a woman who's a widow. Ma come a hunt. Me come a hunt. Say, Abraham, in blessing will I bless thee.
1: Yes.
0: Ha! When Yamio won't count on them, or say, me come a hunt. Say, Abraham, me come so near, I say, sir, and soon I'm here,
1: Miss Claudia,
0: why ain't here? And the person will be, Yamakan hunt will be home. Mama, lift a seat for the end. Mama, I said, no. Problem now, we'll fill my work to a drone, £1,000, $2,000, $3,000, a drone, $3,000, IVF, now we're here, $8,000, $15,000, $20,000, and then you 200 cities, Yami, by year for so 200. What the opa here?
2: That's all.
0: We see 100 cities, how problem in that to be tried. Now we know the name, now they call, now we soon bema, now we toss set, 1,000 cities, 1,005, 20, 2,000, 3,000, and you know, I see 100 cities, and I'm so what are your problem now? Yiska, who are you? Maybe I will be 50 Ghana, 100 Ghana, 200 Ghana, ye. 50 Ghana, 100 Ghana, 200 Ghana, ye. Mimi ye me dear ye, and ye, and ye. Ye would ye, Cassia Radia, and a scaway am ye. And Radin Nam Sikaway sooner ye will have way free me so, me howny. Mamma ye ni, me program ye, and what a scay am ye. Ntina saska was ne ye or he and the free me so. Be a juma mame, be a wadia mame, be a war mame, be a conto mame, kung a kuna mame. Mesikani, to me be a one name called Renan Kumame, Bompaye, Bompaye Guskas was as a Bompaye, Bompaye Gusso, Bompaye Gusso, Bompaye Guskaraso, Sir Radisikaya may ye. 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Father, Lord, in the mighty name of Jesus.
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1: 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But your pigeon soon, your pine, mammy weapon. I feel battles be a wolf and war, but I won't so. If it's marital battles, Kaguso, every day. Marital battles be are, financial battles be are, family battles be are, generational battles be are, ancestral battles be are. Ah, me kujo me femu ewa brabum. And show ya mapeda kosuri. Me chisa battles ninina di uren suanim. And then me pay show ya no paya. Ma battle ninina unkoria ye. Ma war nunina mrevia ye. All the wars in my life. All the battles in my life. The battles I'm facing, the battles yet to come, the past and the present battles, and the future battles. Everybody be treating you now, raise with him. But you know, so for me, you know what, you will be afraid of the past battles, your present battles, and your future battles. Metro, your problem will be filmed now, will film with that. Now some problem now a battle so tell me now at the age of 16 and a coin at the age of 17 and a battle so at the age of 45 past battle.
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0: Amen. 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

0: 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ensure the blood of Jesus
1: amen amen amen
0: me de onyankopon to me wura ensure
1: amen
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0: yesu moja mutu me ewura ensure
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0: ewurade obi bia na wo de ensure bia to radio no so
1: Jesus
0: yenti odi ensure to radio so no
1: Jesus
0: wo yusu so na mana dance
1: here amen
0: mana dance
1: here amen
0: mana dance
1: here amen
0: wo yesu demo emene nya me sapa
1: amen amen amen
0: Una madia pass all your beer phone lines not to tell me the battles you are going through. 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
3: Program the Akofa Bell number is 0243 10 66 and a 61. Now, ENT batteries are Oko Okom. No, now, ENT. Hello, good morning.
4: Morning, Papa.
3: Mommy, batteries.
4: Papa, my wife is from Nijima. Nijima, someone I have got.
3: Okay, now, Kasafu.
4: Okay.
3: Okay.

0: Okay, so bet you your program number is 0243 10 66 and a 61. Okay, mommy, call. Hello, good morning.
1: Hello, good morning.
0: Mommy, you can suffer here for
1: Cape
0: Coast. You may patch your battles, Ben, a woof him, or how Ben, a woof him.
1: That's it, sir.
0: I want to say, Mammy, who now be bomb
1: for my board.
0: What about our
1: travel to time?
0: I am a chairman. Why? Oh, but you may be away from what dear bra. And now, Obenya and Colanta, dear, in Colanta, dear, and Colancat and Getty, baby Fontana or Badia Bacon, be my dear Bacon. Now, and also the account of the Abram. Why?
1: What's
0: at Yamau? Yami shop of Papa. Okay, also problem with your economy is only 10. Mama, no more radio. No more radio. No more
2: radio.
0: Low one, low one. Money call for me.
2: I'm in radio.
0: Okay, yeah. Yeah, sure. Mama, battery is better. I will film you, uncle.
2: You're in the middle. You're in the middle. My bravo.
0: Oh, what bravo. What are suffering here?
2: Because
0: of situation.
3: Why?
0: Also, bet me a program number is 0243 10 66 and a 61. Baby, I will be a program now. Also, friend, now my auntie batches. I want you. Hello, good morning.
4: Good morning.
0: Mama, me patch or cassa free.
4: The patch on the cassa free.
0: Yo, mammy, tea or battles, Ben, a woof him, Yanko.
4: The patch, they were brand new.
0: Problem ni yanko number is 0243 10 66 61. Hello, good morning.
5: Good morning.
0: Hello, good morning.
5: Morning.
0: Mami Patrick is suffering.
5: Wager.
0: Yo, me Patrick, mami ti battles when I woof him. Mama, what's the day?
5: Cape Coast,
0: Why? me no be dey come ba no na ma chiro dia obey yami o shi
3: okay
0: 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Hello, good morning.
6: Mama, let
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0: Martin o no dia na radio program na san frame na me no be kasa e wo
6: ko change
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0: 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Ewo Obama Junction, Obama Junction, Obama Junction is so one man. And I assure you, ewo watch. So be so be as a me ba all nations for your chapel, Obia Betro, Ubi so be as a me boss of Abraham Kuja, sorry, wa, Obia a Betro. So, Udi, Udi Wuba, Udi Yango, Udi Boat, Udi Shat Simona, yes, never. When you bought all nations for your chapel, so as your one man, Adobe Babesi, a son in one man, prepare petition. So, Mamma saying, Yaminia Duma, Wachano Pano, and a Piper catch any program, Cassinina, Eba so. Ewo La Paz anti Obama Junction Battles Bay and a wofemu Battles Bay a dear nene woku a dear na wofemu Yamia Duma Ode Babisha the prophet Bishop Abraham Kujo.
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0: Name Solo Tsunami the amount of my main fa calls back could be na me for you. Hello, good morning.
7: Morning.
0: 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I dance, dear. I know what the number is 0243 1066 and 61. 0243 1066 and 61. And ya dance, dear. May you wait for you. So, my meeting over for any video, Radia Mau. You shall soon sum out to the Radia Copon. I hear a day amount. No, na young call. Okay. Hello, good morning.
7: Hi.
0: Hello.
7: Yes.
0: Good morning.
7: Good
0: morning. Baby, I'm not with you. Hold it. Hello, good morning. Hello. Hello. Baby, I'm not with you. When I'm with you, I'm baby cry. Okay, mommy, for we need you. Okay. Hello, good morning.
7: Good morning.
0: Mommy, be part of my team. Yeah, call. Hello.
7: Any ho,
0: my yeti wa dance di de urade aye yenko.
7: Na dance di ni ka no. 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
3: I'm out of here. I'm out of here. I'm out of here. I'm out of here. I'm out of here. I'm out of here. I'm out of here. I'm out of here. I'm out of here. I'm out of here. I'm out of here. I'm out of here. I'm out of here. I'm out of here. I'm out of here. I'm out of here. I'm out of here. I'm out of here. I'm out of here. I'm out of here. I'm out of here. I'm out of here. I'm out of here. I'm out of here. I'm out of here. I'm out of here. I'm out of here. I'm out of here. I'm out of here. I'm out of here. I'm out of here. I'm out of here. I'm out of here. I'm out of here. I'm out of here. I'm out of here. I'm out of here. I'm out of here. I'm out of here. I'm out of here. I'm out of here. I'm out of here. I'm out of here. I'm out of here. I'm out of here. I'm out of here. I'm out of here. I'm out of here. I'm out of here. I'm out of here. I'm out of here. I'm out of here. I'm out of here. I'm out of here.

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1: Lawyer Andy Apia Kubi, Aya Kanema, Sebe Geneva, Santia Timnoff. 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
1: 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Can you massive genuine or one of a lawyer and the appear could be? Abamaniachem, sir, and send me a H. Go Sam Rasibe genuine Tiakunas, is here, or in a crime from Pong, Yatano, Ewa Holland, and the Netherlands, Abuchi Memuno. A summon a bar, and send you penny abu trepa. Was say a castle, woman in Nessi, and as he a detainino, and is he a Nessia Cacra, and not just any Panabia, I am from Swobi. 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Asema wadi ya tuja.
3: Speak to the fact of their detention, but I can speak to the allegation that is making the rounds, and I also rely on the allegation and say that we are told that there is such an arrest and detention at this present time, and the international law says that you cannot crucify somebody when you have not heard his side of the story. So he is deemed to be innocent until proven guilty, and that we expect due process to go through, and let us see the results of due process. And at the end of the day, when he is given the opportunity to also establish his case, and a ruling comes thereon, then we can rely on the ruling and say who is guilty and who is not. But for now, let us not be in a hurry to crucify him, and let us also not be in a hurry to accept one side of the evidence and leave the other side, and let us also uphold the tenets of rule of law, and let's also respect fundamental human rights, and let us also respect the fact that only the interim partem rule give a hearing to all parties is also in issue. At the end of the day, a result worthy of reliance and worthy of implementation. At that point, then the procedural game will start. The net effect of the decision is that it will trigger some legal processes, and the legal processes will give us answers, and answers that will satisfy the whims of the populace. So for now, it is too early in the day to sacrifice. I will not sacrifice him. I will not also prosecute him in my mind. And I will also not defend, because I'm not a defender there.
1: Eti wei aya kanemra sebe jwani wa asante atem nof aba trumpaso so lawyer andy apia kubi na wasanse mkro na emu no okwa masebe jwama majority chief whip aya ununya fo nelson roxe dafia makpo wono so akasa na wagasa dia fa kwan a sabre no womde amde aya masebe jwani wa asante atem nof e dia fa so na omde nasie e wa amsterdam abrochi ba emu no
4: he was on a private visit to the United Kingdom. He has a family, his children and wife live in the UK. They are in London. So as the chief whip, I can confirm that he does frequent there. But on this occasion, he was on another private visit to the UK. And he was flying on a KLM flight. So naturally, the transit will be through Schiphol in Amsterdam. So it was in Amsterdam that he was stopped, questioned briefly, and detained. And this happened Sunday morning, because they left Accra on a KLM flight Saturday evening. Normally the KLM flights, they leave here Saturday. They leave here in the evenings. So on Saturday he was on the KLM flight that transited and got to Schiphol around 5 in the morning. So through the transit processes, I think by 6:30 again, he was stopped questioned and has been detained since. He himself doesn't know. But the snippet of information we got from the security operatives who detained him was that there is a warrant that has been issued by the United States of America for his arrest. And so we've tried to get details of the basis for the issuance of the warrant. We still haven't received anything formal from the security operatives. There is a prosecutor in the matter based in The Hague. So as a step, we have also decided to get a lawyer to represent him. He's well, he's not been maltreated, he's fine. He's just in detention, but nothing.
1: And yet, I am for Nelson Roxe Dafia Makpo, wano aye majority chief whip.
2: Afa yentwa so na yen concern for from Ghana Water Company Limited. E dia ba betu just say wage treatment plant no ho. 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Yeah, wo cheche mo manfo a e won potem wo ni nyina no sansuo ne so atekra. 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What you say? 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
5: 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treatment plant empat towards temano ehu atochima wo several places pipeline no over 70 years old and see are you weak certain portions be are you weak and it may realize as you say if you have four normal along the transition line we so hold more create pipeline and as soon as you move from anomaly yeah or make clear and see if you identify that is only yeah, fabricating a pipeline and so forth. Now, you see, at the access of the weaker portions, so any BBR, you feel free to deliberate pressure now, it's me identifying now. And also, that boy, now in Sona, if he on ever to run a Nina, it's me about. And I said, do not, it's me about. I'm not for P, it's me, yes. So, if you are facing a little challenge,
2: 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I was your forecast summer for Edema Ghana Water Limited or Stanley Marte. What on earth you're turning, Kay?
1: 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Now share your life. It was CTV, Ghana's number one television show, and Nana Pay. Now you're interested in young ones and for from where? Businessman, I was also your contract for Penny Awada, a year, a Suman Motosano. Aye, Nana Kuku Suman, now Papa Yakasa. Nasama working in Anasa and Anseno. 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

0: Yeah, Ken. 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I buy no elbow, Mabunu source at 1 month, she and San Juma no. 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
2: 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And money at the intent, collab with brain, but my best year be real. No, it's me friend, yeah. So my appeal to the leaders and I said, or make me up one colano with dryers and some of the saloon equipment so that they can establish themselves. Maybe a crabby crabby, big a crabby to start with. Send a bear onto the carrier and then to because a bit of a area. But a hairdresser, a very big professional, who yeah, very profitable. Yeah, it will be a boy in Lucia. They should help them with salon equipment.
0: Abusia for Oria, you know, and now Vice President Emma Gaba, Grabata, and Wadoma Central. 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
3: 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So, when you read my 5 years time over your mobile, you come in for Kada and two boys in the football. My blood, you may have went to me in Kasu. Who's the Bayo? Yeah. Who's the Yanio? Yeah. Who's the Bayo? Yeah. Who's the Bayo? Yeah. I don't know what you mean here. No, no, no, my yard or that. You call Kada me a bit my dear friends. I mean,
0: I was saying for the attending K. Aye, O'Reilly Florence, your boy, your vice president, Emma Gaba, and Krabata, and what Domain Central, one and that, your attending K. Where's the agenda? Now, no panel, see, I can't say, boy, I just want to crown up on 5 FM, and so on, the editing in our SCA. You're streaming live, oh, Facebook, I'm F1 and TV, and so Accra, 100.5 FM. Wow, tea, now she be, and then when you know, say, I brought a quack, kind sampa, what no, and I say, more am I.
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5: Yes, Sumyamia. Oh, you are when me. BBR and soon. No, yeah. Don't forget, friend, me Joe Metal, UTA number one FM 105.3. Cause so anything, and Jesus, be my way, number one.
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1: Ninshira nebu miso. 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
0: Adam Renier, Evangelist Priscilla Sari. Thank you, Jesus. Adam Renier, Evangelist Priscilla Sari. Thank you, Jesus.
2: Omnipotent God, omniscient God, omnipresent God, we acknowledge you for who you are. You are so gentle, so pure, and so kind. You shine like a bright morning star, for your word says, no weapon formed or fashioned against us shall prosper. We thank you for the gift of life. We thank you for the opportunity given to us. We commit Evangelist Prince Edward Sari and his team into your mighty hands. We commit Adonre into your hands. For your word says, upon Mount Zion, there shall be deliverance. Deliver us all from temptation. And at the end of the day, we will give you thanks. In the mighty name of Jesus. Amen. Thank you, Jesus. Thank you, Jesus. Thank you, Jesus.
3: God is my shepherd. I shall not want. He maketh me to lie down in green pastures. He leadeth me beside the still waters. He restoreth my soul. He leadeth me in the path of righteousness. For his name says, yet though I walk through the valley of the shadow of death, I will fear no evil. For thou art with me. Thy rod and thy staff, they comfort me. Thou preparing the table before me in the presence of my enemy. Thou anointing my head with oil. My cup runneth over. Surely, goodness and mercy shall follow all the days of our life, and shall dwell in the house of the Lord forever and ever. Amen. Thank you, Jesus. Thank you, Jesus.
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1: I am Bella from UK. I always listen to Evangelist Prince Edu Asare. I am Bella from UK. I always listen to Evangelist Prince Edu Asare on number one FM every morning.
2: Yo, let us pray. Father, please walk with us through the bad times as well as the good. May we be heard and understood from the suburbs to the hood. May you judge us by our hearts and not by our mistakes. And see that we get our breakthrough however long that it takes. May you fill that void in our souls that will lay our fears to rest. But there's no way we can live for Jesus when we're living in the flesh. So I pray that you allow our spirits to be born, grow strong, move on, know right from wrong. 1 John chapter 2, verse 15, do not love the world or anything in the world. And we know what that means, but listen. We know the distance we need to be away from fire to keep it missing. That doesn't mean we'll listen. Lord, you take care of fools and babies. Teach women to honor their men and men respect their ladies. But lately, so many of us have gone astray, doing wrong for so long that we've forgotten the way. Please bring us back home. Instill in us the word which is our backbone. We're just children that have grown. There is so much that we're entitled to, yet we receive so little. Because in this time of spiritual warfare, we're comfortable in the middle. So I pray that you open our eyes. Give us the anointing to recognize the devil and his lies. If we keep our actions wise and our prayers sincere, ahead to the sky, you will diminish our... Father, please walk with us through the bad times as well as the good. May we be heard and understood from the suburbs to the hood. May you judge us by our hearts and not by our mistakes. And see that we get our breakthrough however long that it takes. May you fill that void in our souls that will lay our fears to rest. But there's no way we can live for Jesus when we're living in the flesh. So I pray that you allow our spirits to be born, grow strong, move on, know right from wrong. 1 John chapter 2, verse 15, do not love the world or anything in the world. And we know what that means, but listen. We know the distance we need to be away from fire to keep it missing, but that doesn't mean we'll listen. Lord, you take care of fools and babies. Teach women to honor their men and men respect their ladies. But lately, so many of us have gone astray, doing wrong for so long that we've forgotten the way. Please bring us back home. Instill in us the word which is our backbone. We're just children that have grown. There is so much that we're entitled to, yet we receive so little. See, this time of spiritual warfare, we're comfortable in the middle. So I pray that you open our eyes. Give us the anointing to recognize the devil and his lies. If we keep our actions wise and our prayers sincere, ahead to the sky, you will diminish our fears. In Jesus' mighty name we have prayed. Amen and amen.

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0: sa wo ya ba ma sa wo ya ba
1: and
0: not let to them up my for. Last week in your dedicated master, and then the Yabam Paya Yamaba came for. And this is your first born. This is your time. Indeed, this is your time, and this is your day. Your bad mother Casabon Paya. You're running your group of other quapam. You're not group of other Casa. Ni akacha safo rade serade ama wura fia baka bia na wa to mereso and na se wa baka ya and na prepare said there's going to be a restoration and na se wa baka ya prepare said there's going to be a restoration but na go born in society bi ba the Lord is about to restore your firstborn and rade nyakopo se now, Yasu Christoni Abakan in Aja. And Yasu Abaya Abakano. Say, oh, one year to me and Yasuwa. Let us on the Abakan in Aja, dear. And Yabakan Piano, on the Sunitini Christ. Never taught us about Okan. Ness Abakan Piara Utia Christ. And it's Utia Christ, dear. So want to be in the Christ so say are real to be a can answer them. So we have to be in the Jesus so dia. We are back ya sa wo no. And say are ready to be traw so.
1: And the cosi we are
0: ya. Ah ya ya ya ya ya ya ya ya. And running pager na funa na basaka se no. E wa abakai so. And running pager na franka no abakai so.
1: Ya we.
0: And ya baba ya abaka bia dia chere.
1: Na se me na mama ni mu.
0: And your mother, your bacon, be on your serious.
1: What's the sound?
0: Only Pamia, I want your bacon, your baby, I say. And your baby, Penta, and your chef, you.
1: Who are
0: we? And your mother, Penta, Bacano.
1: We're having fame.
0: What your good boy can answer, we say.
1: A
0: bacon, be I, you could do for. A bacon, be I, you know, now for. Now, then, and your bacon, I saw.
1: And one.
0: Baba sa sot ya sama babo kaya. I was Psalm 89 verse 27. I say I will appoint him to be my firstborn and the most exalted of the kings of the earth. Me na me yini sa waya baba kaya. Na mama ne swata him for we are singing ara. Enti abaka biara wa your hene. Na na baba sa abaka for bresa. And you be did your mama kind for who your mama and so about kind of called Waba, Miss Waba Sadia Quaba, the real and the Darasa Matuasu. And my pastor George Wa. Many Kaya Darasa Vida Pastor Josu de Matuasu. Abba can be around your mummy. The empire now. We are Bakaya, your mummy. Professor, no matter what your mama can for. Maybe I told you ready to fire. Are you ready?
2: Yes.
0: What prepare?
2: Yeah.
0: Now, this so last week in the South here. I don't know what I'm proud of about Bakai for.
2: Oh, sir, we are Bakai. We are Bushanin United.
0: Yes.
2: And that would be a corner where me cry now. My mom went to the menu now, so I
0: had
2: a chill home. It was Abakai be a D and our son, a moment so a dinner cheap. And the Abakan dear a Yaman so any Kosia.
0: Yes.
2: It will be your Bakai be a and I'll penny crying, sir. Say ye deliver with Abakai dear.
0: If it's a rabbit, young group of one for Christ and Abakai and Yagro, to know where your Bakai are. Well, here we are sitting now. It will be a Yabaka beyond a Radin Yakupo and Fanin Yagro. It is Israel Munisha Wabakaya, Sandy Paco, or Maripo Bumari.
2: Yeah.
0: What else about Roka? Yet you need your Babakano.
2: Question.
0: And Radin Mabaka be none a Sabo Wate.
2: Amen.
0: And Radin Mabaka be none Okuni for Wate.
2: Amen.
0: So for an Abaka Biara or Bafari Mere.
2: Amen.
0: And then Pabaya the Shago Mutiniso. Now you are not two Mutiniso. And you will say that the Bibu and Tiniso never had your Casadia Bombo.
2: Amen.
0: And Radin Pedra Babaka for Wate.
2: Amen.
0: You're quite a good Radiasi. You're quite a Radiasi. We are not. You're zooming into our prayers. Fasten a man, Radinette, say.
2: Yamiadum.
0: Oh, Yabaka.
2: Oh, Dabi.
0: Who ya be chatwo?
2: Dabi.
0: Aba fifi.
2: Aba tre.
0: Aba tre. Wo ya ba tre o. Ga da bra dia se. E dia ba tre.
2: Let me shim fifi no.
0: Ah, tu shim fifi.
2: Yeah.
0: And then we are possibly peja peja be sado. Na me sado ba me shashat yimra. As I said to yourself, Paul,
2: need that hope.
0: I mean, hey, shut up, let me do say. I said to know, yeah, I saw Mama, yeah, young, a crab, I active.
2: Yeah.
0: Yes, you see what that old town says, and Lord has with bra. I showed that warning,
2: and yeah, he's a
0: cross and on Pesabi to Tommy, sir.
2: Uh-huh.
0: So, what's a short hands?
2: Yeah,
0: it's your semi subi subi. Shut him, Shammy Calano. There's a shut the Yimica crack.
2: Oh, yes,
0: with Darcy.
2: Yes,
0: it's a number can be a tinia baha.
2: Yeah,
0: yes. Oya kupon duwe dunia ne radias wate.
2: Amen.
0: Bato diye dunia kwa ne radias.
2: Yeda nyami ase ene anopei wankwajie. 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I say we tell you, we share on Facebook. But be a we tell you, piano. 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Say Obi Biena no Ade Eurade. I say so. 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But me who comment? Ewo Facebook kuno se siya na young fast that Emma Eurade. Give it solely Eurade. 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So insha papa papa. 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
0: emfa me radio no so adum radio no e off air same mo cheke radio no so emai Why we not send the Samian Reha, you know? I see radio, we saw the book, see the radio is off air. And to check the radio news, so I see radio news article.
2: Article. Be patro, and yet, Moma, you know, dear, ever be an
0: amateur. I'm also see radio article.
2: Wow. 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Bamboya Cassia, Sandra Obain, a radin so in Shrau Papa, na on your we send an opponent so what Johnny, na what the wasada edit, but Lillian, a year and Sue a radi insha Lillian and Sue a radi insha. I be that tomorrow, a radi and your Cassia, me patcher said. So who's the sound of number bar and I'll be able to tell you mo pacha mo mayo hu ya pacha mo mayo hu na yen so ye hunu de ye beya afa ho nti ewrade sha ye gusu a ye ye hu adwuma nti the sound of 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
2: sa me se Facebook na ba na me se aka radio no me patcha se mo amwo Facebook no se mo sound no ya mo ma ye hunu mo ntwa yes na ye hun se sound no enso aba na wo mo amwo so mo se radio na mo tie 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
0: Facebook no omo se eye okay
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2: 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Shra, now on your Cassia Susana Loco, Raden Shra, Linda, Usanya, Raden Shra, Papa, Linda, Usanya, Raden Yawakasia, Sandra Obin, Hannah Mensan, Raden Shra, Papa, Sir Wachon yet, Chima Mayamwa, Raden Shra, now on your year, now on Tin and so Enfantil Mary Aka, Raden Shra, Papa, Charlotte Menu, Raden Mayenian Doye, Eli Wachi, and Ne Anna Pay, Muama. 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More and more share our Facebook on a Raddy and Yamokasia Watina, Ombia Mosso, and a day a Raddy and Mamon Sere, or Mamonte and Niger, and Ne Abotayamusem, and Ne Anna Pay, Bipacho Wao Ba, now called Muamu Ba Namoko Ade, won't can't a Yabushana Juana, the Pierra da Oba, no Ginaso, now the Raddy Asadaba, now I share their mouth for Yen like a page, the Yan Benjinan, Yen like a page, you know, and Famae, a Raddin share gifting and Lishon, Raddin Yawakasia. 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Cras or Share Program F Mammy. 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Munshe program, we say we are true, yes, Nayabo Dean, Nayan Kenshasam, and Fanto Okraso, Radin Shah Sara, and not Radin Shah Sara, Radin Inshra, Papa, so on so de Radiasada, and so at the bar, Yamin Shamunasa Washe, Susana. Loko Radin Shah se washe page on at the Amayan Yamin Shah Giftina Nation, Radin Insha Elizabeth Enku, Radin Shah Obi Pierre Nano Pay or more Johnny of Facebook wall. No more dear Radiasada Banoma share at the Amayan, but your share program no share Famayan. Giftina Nation Radin Shah, on your cashier, on Pio Oslo and Fama, se washe program at the Amayan, Radin Ma Ubinsu and Cow and a day. Oh, yes, Kiso Nazare Tinimum, Chima Mayamwa, Radin Shah, Papa, na Radin Yawakasia Wate, or my Radin and Kai Wate, no more Wabwa for Emma. And I don't pay. Vicente Jomoku, a radin so in shrap, papa, or my dinina in deep boy, and a dinner in me. We now do doa a yet a mahimano, and also a unity, a waha, now do doa radi in shrap, a balin for yina, a radiasum ji, and come on yina, and I don't pay. Ewe Yesu Kristo Nazareth ni mum baby a wuti me bia na sa wo hwe me bia be patcho she program no like page no en chani e be kwa ye declaration so ehia ma nyame ma sha mo ba be chon ne yen na o mo de urade aseda en so e de ba she program no like page no she fama afoforo bia she program no
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0: Vincent, I see radio number.
2: Yes, was say a year juma. And ti mami unu wa on so utie radio non so no. And asa utie both no uche Facebook na utie a year radio non so no. And as a sound on a ya me patch up.
0: And sound in the abba but radio at the coin. Now it's
2: and I'm pessim who
0: comes abba.
2: Yes. Eti yamin so in shra upi biara utie now de or can we say a year okay now. Radio is okay now. Nyame in shra upa papa na on your case juma maya mwa radin shra munya na. Na onye mokese se monso mo weke enso e de amayen na dodua urade enhira papa papa
0: ka tom so bia ye bebo first born pa in the portrait 8 page na Facebook
2: oh yeah semo
0: me I want thank you Jesus
2: m1 wa se
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2: me pa cho mon join me sesi ya
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0: o ye jina sa won so ne radio hese ati sey
2: me pa cho sister jina se radio no e ya ba ye hu no sesi ya Lillian Ansu urade enhira papa papa se won so wajo Max Lu Max
0: obi enu e pese ya de kakra obi the message abas apart from message of course me ba to say radio ni ya I've that to money omo maka no ba bi amor mun send message mere ye say the radio u dey to say the radio is okay the radio is okay na ye hu say aba why that's okay. What we are pleading eh Yenefres, Yena,
2: okay, yeah. Josephine Ama, a Radin Shrap, Papa. Now to do a Radinio Cassia, Florence, a year from Uzi, a Radinio Cassia, Palilian, and Sue, a Radin Shramunina, your mammy Angelina, or say yes, be a Radin Shrap, Papa, a Jimamayamo, or say yes, Miss Pro, a Abba, and Yami Inshramo, Papa, a Felicity Ade, a Radin Shrap, Papa, Charlotte Jesse, Mamuti, Radio Nina, as I wish Facebook, say Radio Nun, so a Yamma, Radio, that's what she called. Radio na you who said radio no so sound on so a celebrate ni papem pem ni nyina so
0: be for electronic say radio no you okay sana me petty
2: okay nyame nshiram
0: yeah mama ye hu why dia me petty ano no eh eh me pese mi hu mama mi hu radio no a banner is okay at your end let us know okay. What be obi so ka say radio ni ya na
2: me hu bisa and now, Jenna Danfoss, say radio is okay.
0: Jenna said the radio is okay.
2: I'm
0: sure they don't know it on Facebook. They don't listen to radio.
2: Radio, yes.
0: Tino Moon Sano. What radio now? My number. Send me a message. I mean, who say radio, no. Hey, okay.
2: Okay.
0: Ya share with your mom, share my.
2: Me patch your share program.
0: No more like my.
2: Na like page, you know, for my engineer, you could see a declaration. And T. Yeah, mammy Angela says, be or see, it's okay, it is okay, okay. Yamenso in Shramo, papa, Sir Monso, Madi Jumano, Eddie Amaiko, and Muninana, Ea Jumano, and Tis a baby, a being queer, and my young wife. Na Yenso, Yatoto, and Yama, Emma Hedeku, a Radi in Sham, Mary Asante, a Radin Shramunina, Shallow Jesse, a Radin Yawkas, yes, share, comment, like, and na, you could see your declaration. And Yamin Shen, Yamma, and Anno Pay, Omodi, a Radi, Asada by Johnny and Che. After declaration, ye be bom paye e di ama abakan e bi ana wa abakan unu ya bi nso na anse unu ya panyi bi obo bi nso e di ama no se won so ya abakan na no nso wa John ye na ya bo empire na urade age 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
0: this is the day that the Lord has made the message I'm receiving now is that the radio is okay and the radio is working and it is working perfectly. We thank God that the radio is back and we thank God that the Facebook sound is also working. That means we can fire and we can change. So we are back on air and we are going to fire. Sammy Munya, I'm on Fresh Sophie Mane, a mama cannabusa for the Mirania declaration. Na yen sane yen pai bom mu fa manya memba asie na ma wana fe ba zo fa pon 3 adum emre so en ye wuti na ma wana fe ba de ba wunye nsura aka chon se e de free sabre koyi every day biara ye be ye 5 letter words no ye wi ye 5 letter words na asakra po de akwa na declaration de so and I'm about to me by the someone will visit us today. Everybody, my papa be a sirene. She said, I'll be my best. Rawate. Catch our caracase, because someone will visit me today. Because a good person will visit me today. Because my destiny helper will visit me today. And the 5 letter words are your throw and your visit. And your V-I-S-I-T visit. Me penny pa hundred be me pamacho. Sandy way dear. O can you pa hundred or Facebook kwa blabla show me mame. Now what time in the fear. Now o can you pa 500,000 wa. Sister Sandy way dear Mr. Wa ye be mame. The country of visit to the mommy. Oh, you have visit to the Akasam Yakao. Messi, a good person, a good man, a good lady. Your destiny helper will visit you today. By the close of today, someone who is a messenger from God, a divine messenger, will visit you at your shop. This is about 12 visits to the mommy 12 5 times. If you are someone who has offered us that he was also more. Professor Randy will be my slayer now. What? So for now, Abraham to wow. And Abraham will sabo for me to be back. So for sabo for me to swear to Munya Dipa. So for Tasabam and Abraham's as I go forward here. Mammy from Munjan Romana said, Padre Mundi. So for them, some of you should have Abraham to be Isaac. Everybody, two for Papa be my one you bought for Papa, see me penny per hundred. Oh, Facebook, grab a trophy. And a sad declaration to my friend Yagro. And I'm in my country, but in your grocery, and another day. Everybody will be messing at me. Everybody will be my messing at me. Why? Everybody will be messing at Duasari. Mama Santa Sababroka, cow visit to mommy, cow visit to mommy.
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2: V I S I T.
0: You said you're the water, bro.
2: Oh, yeah.
0: Visit to the other side.
2: V I S I T.
0: And to be part of me, so be out 20 how many times?
2: 5 times.
0: Who's a Musubi when we say, a letter 5 for Qua, it's a 12 visit. You're the Mamua Casabi, and you have a visit in home. It's a warrior visit in home. And you're all your visit in the Ababa to 1 hour. One your visit in the Ababa, I am done. After 1 year visit to the other Katama, I was there. I did not to wait here. I did not see you, Quadia Bavasa. And running you bluff for me, my Yawati. We are praying for. And I said, we are praying, sir. Someone divinely above. What the public are going to pray for? May that person visit us today. Oh, Lord. Let my destiny helper visit me today. Sister Church, what you have to me? Missy me penny per hundred. Yeah, fruit are 400, but I'm to me. And come on to me. You are ready to swap your mother coming. Oh, tell me, Roger, I'm coming out the attic. Jama cannon and never running a cupboard. And this is a beer on the coming. Who got to my catcher and then I come on Saturday. Oh, Lord. Let my destiny help her visit me today. Today I'll show you 5 letters. It is like a kabobin yoko. Because, oh Lord, let my destiny help her visit me today. Oh Lord. Oh Lord. Let someone visit me today. So for me, the other day, I'm in there, Kasa. Suppose what Jim Pibo move. And then the Rabbit will be messed out. Shall all be to be able to snap now and Jamaba from Fuso, no accounts and party. Let someone visit you today. Not a good person visit you today. Not a good man visit you today. Let my husband visit me today. May you receive that divine visitation. True visitation. And that's a true visit. And in your visitation. So I'm praying that. May you receive that divine visitation. Would you catch around in your couple? Because, oh Lord, Obana will see my mother. Let that woman visit me today. My name is Shopo. Sister, you want to come with your water? You want to come with you? Make me catch around in your couple. Say, oh Lord, let my destiny up and visit me today. And now you're Yawada. Yawada, soon your bomb, fire, Jiadipa. I don't know my culture. Yawadan your bomb pile jadipa. It's your culture in your cobos of money. And let them on a boar for Messramine. And what do you need, Papa? Mamma Bobby Watty, Mamma Slammy. And what do you need, Papa? Mamma Slammy, why? You mamma, Papa, Mamma Slammy. Who are you running, Cassa? I saw your quality declaration. So, and to me, declare me, dear. I am declaring this one in the grocery. Oh Lord, let my destiny help her visit me today. Let that good man who want to hear from me visit me today. Oh Lord, let my destiny help her visit me today. I pray for divine visitation. Let your angel visit me today. Let your favor visit me today. 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I can't be 20 near 200. Who be to me about 100? Who be? Say, I had the courage to catch her on it. Let your favor visit me. Let your favor visit me. Let your mercy visit me. Let your joy visit me. Everybody, my one, did you mess around me? Everybody, my one, you mess around me. Everybody, my one, pledge, I mess around me. Everybody, my one, cussing, you mess around me. Sister, I'm not a coward, you know.
2: Oh Lord, let your favor visit me today in the name of Jesus.
0: Who can five times?
2: Oh Lord, let your favor visit me today. Oh Lord, let your let my destiny helper visit me today in the name of Jesus. Oh Lord, let my happiness visit me today.
0: Let your happiness. Happiness.
2: Happiness. Let my happiness visit me today. Oh Lord, let your let my money visit me today.
0: I don't see how the hiva.
2: See
0: how could
2: baby.
0: And on the mouse can mess up. You're the running your coupasi. Me patro be a summit tonight, verse 27. And then my cat will say, yeah, bomb pie them up back. Me patro be real, yeah, maybe be a to see. I got Jimmy Bird. Me yaka said, ready, I'm a moya, dear. And if you feel my sins. Memoir, they will be on pay all your tour.

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1: 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Beba Tomo John your Facebook na Yonko. 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
1: 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Radio no at as of a monsoir in your call. Hey, maybe I'll move to America and embrace me now. What was a back time for a mobile say, almost say no, and my as you any. Maybe I'll join your live on Facebook now at join your radio. So, radio no, I ya try, yes, my say. Radio na abba Facebook sa na ya katre ye. An empire so for ni ako se de ma boan sana. E to ma ye se ba ni ye fe ni agro kura. E mi se radio na ye to bi asi yes. E ne ya baka foda. E ne e ya abaka foda. Mi ba to se ma ye John ye se si ene se ma ye. A se ene ma wane fe ma zofa po 3. Se ma ye. Me at your radio that to my yes, kasa yes, kasa yes, kasa yes, kasa yes, as of Marco Bombayo.
3: Oh, yes.
1: I didn't tell him when you have the Bombayo,
3: sir. I say, Sandy, sir, in Shabby Bano Bonifone Pesu with Sikwai, and then soon I hear a back and shida, and T and then or G A on what the anti Neno, or Bonifone Pesse or G A Bayon what the na and rather so a beer quantity, a genetic region, na your Bombayo.
1: Now, Pastor Jordan swear. Oh. I don't know what you are, sir.
4: In fact, and Eddie, in fact, they are all telling me, Mammy, catcher of the Nipani and run and Panu confirm, say, hey, a bacana, dear now, Papa, say, catcher.
1: Ah,
4: me, yeah, no, Mimi, I'm coming him. And Timisha, nay, was saying, fun to John and Manfonso, would you buy some Manfonso in your
1: first Monsamay, Monsamay,
4: and Pesso, yes, I never, Mammy, near Brissa, I'm saying, ah, Yakasa, Pijami, Sammy.
1: I won't share my year, bros. I won't share my year. As of I won't share my year, won't share my
2: year.
1: Me part of Johnny as a sea on your mosque, young Trump by Bonus Watty. Me part of our back and the Mamuja Fabudia Mayano. Me must be away with Mammy's a sea, many better pa.
2: You must have me, Mammy.
1: Dead now, you are back. I was so no. Me part of a candy, you, Mammy's a sea. And then you're quite one to the Quabon Pile and I read you in the bio. You know. Dear Darasha, dear Marissa, you may come with you. The Batos send one back on the deep, but I never did. You won't know. I say I won a seven time. Me about to have a seven to the car. Me permanent to make me pedeno, me pedetino, me ya won me eight. And to about me, I won a second of a car. Me about to see a tear, sir.
2: Well,
1: Roddy,
2: my
1: own. But you're not running
2: what
1: would you for? Me chichachi miye. Me patro de miye ni obano fani di ane radio de te kwa ni ya kwa bom pa ye. 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Ema muhe. En radin en shaba radio ni nte unko. 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I'm not about radio in Samira. You want to radio in Samba, no more friends, Samba. And you are one piano. A dear Batoya Kumasuni. Me Batoni Pabi, I don't sign you, Mammy, and Sakwani are starting by Bono. 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
2: And so would imagine crap.
0: Our bunny dear mummy says, I'm so for your recipe. I don't
2: know.
0: A baka be empire in you.
2: And one
0: name, empire, you're the kind of your bunny. A baka be a baby in the press war. And the Moses of him and water to my sword. 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
2: no ti mi
0: so fo ba ya bi
2: wanu
0: so fo
3: who came at the Bipa?
0: Aha!
3: I'm right there for two Gibeon for also.
0: Yes! Aha!
3: Bible said now, he didn't in a back kind of.
0: Yes!
3: What
0: in a back kind of?
3: Now, Tokwani Dani.
0: Yes! In a Taman, I saw the city of Saka.
4: Tokwano, oh, there you are.
0: Aha!
4: And Yanni Pana Dani in Tokwano.
0: Yes!
4: Young Krupon
0: and Saka. What did you have a kind of bath for you? Sounds to me, you have a kind of bath for you. And I didn't know Krupon is off of Flukwas to move. It's Mama. And now we're born for the Abakino, Nanoma Dame de Amawati.
2: We
0: are so good.
2: What you mean,
0: so what you mean? For my wife. Facebook bar couldn't do me yet. The animal jack, I don't manage now.
2: I did not make pa.
0: so for a duty at Safran and Yammy Mane Seba, Mousen Yammy Mane commenting, Mousen Yammy Mane said, Fawo Bunny Dibra, Fawo Bunny Dinner for the Kaho Mammy. So for a young compa, body boy, Yabon Payedica, catch a body in your couple.

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power, shut up, power, shut up, power, shut up, power, shut up, power, shut up, power, shut up, power, shut up, power, shut up, power, shut up, power, shut up, power, shut up, power, shut up, power, shut up, power, shut up, power, shut up, power, shut up, power, shut up, power, shut up, power, shut up, power, shut up, power, shut up, power, shut up, power, shut up, power, shut up, power, shut up, power, shut up, power, shut up, power, shut up, power, shut up, power, shut up, power, shut up, power, shut up, power, shut up, power, shut up, power, shut up, power, shut up, power, shut up, power, 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
1: them. 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
0: When you want them, some people talk about
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0: When you bought to Bram Cecilia, she and Soka Kraguho, Fasina Mo Akasa, Fakasa, or Tumericano, she be good mummy. Talk to Falis Rebrami. Me patras, I will bet you have your brasses here.
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0: 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Sour bun of the kind of flu I will buy and all. One say I want your two of flu muscle. Shed your best of you. Yes, of you, Mamma Shed your best. May not be born person on it. Buy our new car free my woman buy it. Oh, but be around them about the
3: swamp.
0: Shall we be a hammer back? Ah, since I'm part of another, you'll be watching. Who of you are for one sacro chromatino?
3: And what the action?
0: Fatu wa furu mane so pun koto jawa tamo ho pun koto jema wo pano wo yo bata yo pun koto jema wo pano pun koto jema wo pano wo yo bata yo pun koto bebe si wo fi ho tie aso fo mo ba aya aso fo ye buya to aya aya aso fo ima
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0: God is going to revive Pastor Yima. So for you many papa do. Kasharade.
1: Awurade.
0: Menshaya.
1: Menshaya.
0: Media to my water is.
2: Yes, sir.

0: Sorry, oh, I'm not here. 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
0: 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What about Wabakai? Baby Siwa. 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There was a reason why everybody in Yakupama read you now, Kaya Saba. Mamma, Miss Sibir, if you ever heard you, Sua.
3: Psalm 35, I don't want to make
0: a so be a sophie, my own sooner.
3: I don't want to make a
0: and that name couldn't you be friend and that name couldn't you be a did any baby so now any free one so sister jabia to fear what
3: it
0: and sister sister the babu fear me so dia fa okoko to your friend so me we are met so do obey dia ma bana ho ma tete
3: hey where are the one I want me kuno
0: professor we be see o
3: what's up from sawo
0: professor ba come dia rusio
3: no one
0: Robert Sabakuma Jarusha, what double house?
3: Minyaku
0: Mama Patro Sonibra Wate. 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

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By your mom, Paya, we catch up at the Nakobo Serrani.

0: sɛ wo ba ka ho a so yes mama and could up abaka be receive keys baba was a no boss on highway yeah catch about the yakobo say let every firstborn in this country be great because I see great firstborns that God is raising after this prayer so for my catch about the yakobo say after this prayer so for the demo after this prayer, always a great firstborn in this country. Isaac, Jabez, Jephthah, Gideon, and Mamma Bayer warriors are. What can you do about that? What did Abbas ask you? Oh, don't suddenly say to your full soul. Now, what can't you say? Where
1: are you? I will free you.
0: May he turn the fortunes of your son, your first son, and Radiman in Dinimre, and Radiman in Dinidel, and Radiman in Dinidel, and Radiman in Dinidel, and Radiman in Rezzy one in the animal. Casserade,
1: all
0: right, yeah,
2: to me,
0: your fruits,
2: and
0: the yet chaka,
2: and yet chaka,
0: the old father, who they are, Pamaha, Casserade,
2: and say,
0: and the two your fruits, and the yap,
2: pam,
0: and the to me back,
2: and
0: so,
2: and to me back, and so,
0: Abrami Piamanoa Cassa,
2: Abrami Piamanoa Cassa,
0: and dear Piana,
2: and dear Piana.
0: As a son of Sabra,
2: as a son of
0: Sumatano, where
2: yes,
0: Sumatano, and I'm a Sumas Samano,
2: and I'm a Sumas Sama,
0: Mabaka Betty,
2: Mabaka Betty,
0: Obena Sikasha, and the other
2: Sikasha,
0: Obakawa, and
2: Pau,
0: Babra Papa, Mabaka and Kafamota, Piawan and Akasa Salamaka, Sister Piawan and Akasa, Wabaka Pian Wabakafo, Wabaka Pian Wabasra, Piawan and Akasa. Be a one in a Casaman. I suffer from Piabano Casa. Mapaca, Piano, Papa. Sister, you are not Casa. Yes, sir. Mati give me another one. A banana boy. Yabakai. Hey. In the name of
2: Jesus.
0: Remember to listen away. Some important listen away. God has really touched Sophie Ba. Sophie Ba is, I don't know why he's crying. Amatie, me here ni pa 200 plus on Facebook.
3: Jesus Christ.
0: But I'm already a million. But connected to my spirit. Me 20 per 200. You only per 166. As of about today, Monty Tippy person be mommy. A dinning in our Monty Timami. Yet it would be a good rubber cinema. Monty Tinica Crabba, me say, answer and maybe a direction with me here per 200. So for you, it is going to be well. So for you, it is going to be well. So we were after sad we are me. Obata be answered about kind. Mama Sophie you meant be obi antitini de bi. 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We are professor Kwaku Shegun since Sansu. Baby, your batter be a neba penny a bitchina. Say, or your missing me here in the per 200, and say in the per 160, aka 40 Johnny. And so 200, I'm going to give you a bay. And the year so 200 now. And so, so for the year, professor, so Shegu a formula. Say, Radiate, so Fred Omen soon go assassin so. 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
0: 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Who are radio sooner when he asks? Oh, Facebook, open to me up a Facebook now. 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
3: If you call him,
0: Pastor George, we are memoir yardi. A year, the cast a part the year was say to Meriki. Mamma walk or two Uber Cassa Guabaca and so. Now a two good whim. I'm gonna be good for him. About Tabby and Timmy. Dear Quaquina Bontini. 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Professor Quaku Shiguas, I said so. O Shiguas, I said so, we are. Pastor George Kwako to America bobo din
3: sometimes
0: a candy for a backkind for ye wea ya togu wiem ye
3: no one want me ham
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3: everybody
0: pato mo drone ye anie a candy pa 20 now you do 200 on Facebook.
3: I'm
0: not be a soon if I see mommy.
3: I'll
0: find a be my car, Baba Candy or Moko.
3: You are
0: Pastor George Pierre Qua Bontene.
3: What's up, Thomas? I want
0: you. Sir, to America, you be Nakasa Metro Direction Abayano.
3: I want me.
0: Metro quotation now, Bekino.
3: Okay,
0: we are. Professor, a deal way our tree. Mamma Piaqua Bontini answered, Baby answers, Safi Fiba. She said, Dini Goose in Sanoso. Pastor George Zudu to American Bequa Bontini. But I'm your Obertu to American Guim. Sir Eradin Yankupon, no me be a da bakaiso. And the ye sad no mini de flab bakaiso. Oh, we are about to pardon a guim. It's about Tonomy and Sammy. We are matching. Maybe I can't depart ten penny do 200. My adio. I can't depart ten pebra. I can't depart ten pe near do 200.
3: You are now one in
0: me. About your mumpedia, mammy. Pastor George, about your budget to American Nicola.
3: When you want the pebble.
0: But I'm going to tell you, Brasso. Oh, yeah, oh, the war bacano. Oh, the bar for dear Edia Mawa bacano. Said your uncle Podia bacan bar for dear. And what is dry as Sassuma, Mizuma Sassu, and my job for the day war
3: honor.
0: Never tell your bomb pine.
3: Let's see what now, what time.
0: I've been a Sabetron idea.
3: Miracle, Trammy, Kirasa.
0: Mamma, if you are so beyond for the winsome, some of the other Fabrantian, Uncle, Abraso.

0: Sophie Maye, yo. 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Pastor George, how do you Show out. Now me wallet in a way. You and he tower thing. What do you mean, Jenebi? Who be bubble? Professor, I said, who be money? What's the problem? My area, we are not sending. Me about what me say, I can't be part 10 year do 200. Me yam ye. George, about your first sick abirantem. And a gun and you now radio who she will be. After this prayer and this seed. God bless you, George. Ewa watch na mapu. Adi ehu pa ni so obibe ye da obibobo mpa ye wi na o so see there say 20 cedis or the 5 cedis I can't say yi. Hey George o ye no ma chere be. Na me makoma. Me ba to pega won sama me. 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Professor George be to agu wi mu miensa. 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Professor, what the other super bear beer and wood of fifty? She a gusso. As you are quite wanting my crown of honor. But she charged Pastor George also be peer, not to a castle go back into this. No, what two will be a mummy and sir. What a goon, some will be a bell rose. Monsieur me disca yage, and I hear your mamma. I saw from Pedamo Sabami. About your dunipa 200 nana, your dunipa 180. Oh, say, who is going to be your movie? After you pay them a sacasa, Roddy.
1: Oh, Roddy.
0: Darosia, my pretty.
1: Darosia, my pretty.
0: God bless you. God bless you. Cassa, Roddy.
1: Oh, Roddy.
0: Darosia, my pretty.
1: Darosia, my pretty.
0: I want to be pet on the mama. I want to
1: be pet on the mama. Amen. Someone who fled was a real Massacre Yambra.
2: Amen.
0: Massacre Yambra.
2: Amen.
0: Mama sababaka no ho be complain say no ye ne hene
2: Jesus
0: ye yi sara gaje ne finish
2: Jesus
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2: Amen
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2: Amen
0: e yi no ma bi
2: Amen
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2: Amen
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2: Amen
0: so for obi be sata
2: ko Amen
0: abaka bi be sata awo so no
2: Amen
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2: Amen
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2: Amen
0: say your top powder na
2: Amen
0: your top powder na
2: Amen
0: your shegu ho
2: Amen
0: bibi si wo fo
2: Amen
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2: Amen
0: me ba jo tie Obe to me aso si di diamo abakan.
2: Yes, Lord.
0: Si di bi a kawako makasi biara.
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0: Diama wobano.
2: Yes, Lord.
0: Diama wobano.
2: Yes, Lord.
0: Diama wobano.
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0: Ama izo afadi ya.
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0: I wouldn't want what kind of tear. 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
8: what's number 1
1: and prince mag there or down so sense ni ye nyina eye exceptional asase de ka hono se se na 30,000 no but who don't you know. And I said, there's some running in the tray and they say, we help you secure your future. Now, so also, who will be part, dear? And what's our chin in Saguni Chu? Or someone who I know, Snabby and Bibia, the movement never simple, you know. Prince Mark, there is a cinema, 15,000 Ghana cedis with free documents. November, as I see a yinny baby, as I see a come once a mean, our shires. I have greater Accra here, shires. And after a few years, we are no to now, if you say you are crying, you are crying. You are doing traffic in near some piada. In the Bra Prince Magwell Estate, near Moa Sassi, Sinabi Betty Messi with Dutch and now that just somewhere you can hear you or chinape and you Dutch. No, now the map Prince Magwell down soon is said from day one. I almost so be a business or your was county. Now, see, I did the end this kind and you was a muskakani. Never be the kind I got chow at the end of our tunnel. Yedi ka ko kire o ade na wo tono we hu ni wani na eso wani a oba office be payment na near the secret assembly there asha wonsa Prince Mark every Saturday your free site visitation on any da any eco site me so eco hwa asase ni yini obetimi afra Prince Mark I was 0550 70410 0550 00 70 410 and now 0594795096 0594795096 and now 059-2908-955 Can I want to say, Shyman, Lebanon, Police Junction, up any baby a Prince Magwell Estate, your office, no, on your bra, near Bob, Nessie would dash in there. As I see, I come on some 15,000 pe. Nebby, I was a cannon born 15,000. Your payment plan, Eddie Mawonso, who bet me a down payment of 5,000, 10,000. Near can bet split in ammo. Your 3 months package, your 6 months package, and put your 1 year package based on your strength. In the Fair Prince Max is here. Niambua and Timisi Udach in the numbers. Nimi says it's Subium 055-00-70-410 and now 059-47-95-096 059-47-95-096 and now 059-2908-955 Prince Magwell Estate, we help you secure your future now.
7: Yeah. Open it. Evangelist. Udi nyambi aduma next man ameba also. My whole research na wie.
8: Hey. Aye
7: critical. 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Na me na kwase ba ku ba ku bi bi hu na be. But it's all you be team. Open it be team we.
8: Ano pay match ya iti foni ahwefo nyina Prince Magwell Estate ye promotion na ye di ho adanse ye echo na promotion yi de one bar and ye na minim ne ope wa bompa ye oso pasase asase ane bo ne wo fom 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O friend number CBA now send the WhatsApp. Wonsa Ebeka Prince Mark Real Estate. 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
7: God bless you Oveni Joshua.
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7: sorry no bia ma watch night
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9: 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Why your oppression was so? And now, friend, yes, quiet. Pacho, bra, Ed life, bra, no pay ya, na me mwao. Ultimate mana, bra, watsina, and as a Saturday, upa, Ed life, meshaw. But the number say, mau, number three, dear, me, yad your yari. Me, yad your way serious or person, wopa. Dear, or see, doctor, me, yaris, miniska, mo, and me, person, mo, frame me. Pacho, 10 years. Be person of a friend who across the traffic will be an obisu yammy pa. Eti, me hear the enemy pray, or that hospital be an editor's wassa. Be purchased certain nipano, onya kukudruke kenangomra, oba ed lifer, be bia be ye fine. 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

0: 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One, yes, I am into me, Susano. Tianum, me, made off what to say. 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Made off what to say, Yammy, baby, oh, fee. I saw the words way. A hoya show. Na me ne bibi. 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What was that done for Bia? What would one read the unbow? What was that done for Bia? Do a whoop? Not an embryo, the old Tony Basso. 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Would the old baby, I would be back. I done for Bia to Yama, what blab one pansa. I done for Bia, what be a one year say. If to Bonnie, I done for Bidima, what binti. And now what that prison? I done for Bia for to Bonnie or the man and in tea. I'm not brave when you know I am Kobesie. But I'll put you in me. My young coupon. And you are down for. Not a deep for crown, crown, crown. So. And you are down for. I'm down for you to me, my home. You obey your uncle Siaga. I'm down for me more because for a big crew. And now why are you for the hall? And I know a quadan. Ya man, so does so does any bass on a view. And to my 5 foot two woman, my amadrin, sir. My naya, me cassach no mine or mine tea and inti. Me baba two of no maca was some, no aqua was sooner so. No was so soon what I said. Won't so what yet is Anna. Ebi and your town for. Ebi and my own mammy. Ebi and my own papa. Ebi and my own wife. If for two bunny be on the mow. Brother way and warano. Sister way and warano. When you shoe bako. When I tell the abaco. Where Juma am well. And so what you pass say. If for two of the mowano. Was say, good evening, Ghana. Sister, you are in the now don't fool in a tune yourself to bunny. Was a mama? Mrs. Women fell by my da. My bum woman, the uncle Sukuako and Rusty. Now Abraham do level 300 was at the end. Mama, not for any memoir a day. She came in about Yasuku fish in a bin new hall. And now, madame, for catching them a set. Me was sugar daddy be with her. And she would ye. Me was sugar daddy be with her. I will bet me a shower. I'm on your opinion, and to mommy introducing in Chirawa. So, oh, baby, you're not going to be. Who's if you wait? Will be say, ma. Sister, I say, why yari yo? I will pray. What will you about to opera? And the other, see, yeah. Daddy, yeah, what didn't hook up on me? Papa, no, why you'll be a. Who will see Kappa? But, and you'll be a no, what's the car? And yet, saying, you know, I had a papa. And yet, dear friend, you know, there's a cacoco. Ababa, one require the obeyer. And when yan, you was when ya. Sana papa ne yere nso yobi a. Won fa samunche. 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And wo hu no so sa. And I go show you. Mini papa ya bra sa. Ene kakra ba ho a. You can't chop. 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So wo woni ame ka kire no. And to my say, I'm a radio pool. Ebe my radio than in the church, umpire bokran to me, and no dinner. I was a wutuana mono. When you defu papabia, what met me a dingin and one mo, a two dia more tenia, one no bako radi anymore, no was so radia tumor, so radi humo, then shran abba was so. Good evening, Kana. And shut up, my wife was some pan on me catch you. A bray, this is Sunday by, you know. Maybe some rather some rat day. A rather way by Yana. Sapisia, Pama, Minu, one tea. Minim, how a towso. Minim to be a walk or two. Minim near walk or two. Minocas will be bonnie, son. Ah, Minim one car. And catch you at it. Or should I not buy a free council and consultation? Not here, dear Cossy. 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Mamma Peace number now, some other. Would they all frame Sissy? I mean to me, fa. 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
7: na. 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
4: son of the best I can say? I'm here.
5: I'm here. 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
4: amen.
8: Me patch on your mother.
4: Yes, I didn't know betting me a cup of
8: my peace. 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
4: Sunset,
8: me Mahada, Nani Daddy Kama Baha, and Daddy Daddy Kama, and Nani first year, my baby.
4: I'm sorry, your counseling, don't put a say.
8: Mania Jibbe, Mania Jipa, Mimuta, Minimo, Menon Casabas, and there made me Nancy Demohano. My China, sorry, be free, but made me Nancy Demohano. Get to Nangasa, come through her crampoon. Sanya and the Agumi, who are Mamma Nya,
4: not just an open wood gate, no, no, before we remove
8: no crap. 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
4: catch us over there dancing.
8: Men can so be a empty vow, say, be a CC.
4: Sir,
8: me, we are Namika.
4: Near
8: who are you? Debris, my chinis, a minas or a babble. 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And then you are me who you are found one. I want to take a cow, yep, Kakra, me who you know. Me, yeah, and I mean, quo, and so. Na me ya mi hu ya mi nsa nya mi tiase no wo nambe oso
4: wa ye
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0: Inti no buy.
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1: Oh.
0: And I'm say, hey, and your solution hand me and fraha aye o uncomisha house o. Your fraha solution house. Inti wa banning ya but say ah sister. Now what's in Ben I
1: just an old pray no pentam
0: and a mama piece away.
1: Mm-hmm.
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1: Okay.
0: Enjoy
1: be money I would treff when it be.
0: Mammy, Brammy Bray.
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0: 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A better nurse, a crock roll.
1: Mm-hmm.
0: Now, Mammy, what you are sorry, the enemy, and I say, Papa, what ban or higher solution center?
1: Tinya, but
0: I am sure be.
1: Okay,
0: Nimria,
1: oh, my heart,
0: yeah, my solution.
1: Dabbit, dabbit, dabbit, what do you, your monk, grow
0: up? I saw Nimajai, the solution center.
1: China, maybe. So, this of Obana Dazier. Well, when you uncle, who may be on face? What just said? 0242 me bia line atum fra me na me kire me kire kwan na bra me se enchira se se me hunia me nya bio mu oba na ni saka fast like na won fra ni adanse no kwa yesu bra yo enchira yesu bra yo yesu de anupo ade ade ye ne nya me 0242 645934 0242 645934 me se we ya chinya jifu a Ochina another first 20. 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
3: 1 week, then we
0: Uba, and any 1 week. 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
3: But you see, and say, Mene, me guy, ever ho.
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3: And saying, Kaya, be worry.
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3: But a drew baby yet to Tonya man, a drew baby no so on Tonya money.
0: Want to talk Mohunia, my drew baby also on Toby.
3: Kasakasa, Kakrabin, and see ya,
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3: Yeah, like yeah, forget it. Yeah,
0: forget it. Now, dear Nancy Bill.
3: Now, on starting to Tonya, and saying, Drum, me one of friends, and say, Wakako to Tonya, my nibbins.
0: In the dear, now catch your be on also, Nikun, Granny Jan, and Nimmy Moyat, the name.
3: But you may catch her at the same than us.
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5: Praise God, hallelujah. Out of whom GDS away, within the Bishop Eric Afriye, I have a good news for you. The President Prophet Eba Ghana, a Bishop. Praise God, hallelujah. Out of whom GDS away, within the Bishop Eric Afriye, with our sorry friend, the Creator's House Chapel International, Tema Gulf City Taxi Station. We were a Nigerian sem at the mount on the 5th of June, if Fiadanopa on the 7th of June, Kosiadanopa, 8 a.m. AM Awuda, and now watch here. Sir, if Fiadan, Misrena Mima Wusunso, Mia Mama Ubia Akukonemu. Now on the 7th of June, Ekosiadanopa, Yinina Yeshe, all white. 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Yewo Tema Gulf City Taxi Station. Fakabisi ya shamai traffic light. Unibuwa osu upeke eba Gulf City Taxi Station. Aye on the 5th of June, if you are pa, on the 7th of June, aye kusiyadanopa. May your birthday celebration service. We did my order. We took me zafro bibia. The dano, we are my age, you must hold you for. Oba friend number 0244-54-2285. God bless you. Praise God, hallelujah. Out of me, GDS, Omoye, Medini, Bishop Eric Afriye, with our sorry friend, the Creator's House Chapel International, Tema Gulf City Taxi Station. We were a Nigerian sem at the mount on the 5th of June, if Fiadanopa, on the 7th of June, Kosiadanopa. 8 a.m. AM Awuda, and now watch here. Sir, if you are done, be
6: mesire nyame ma wo sunsu ewia mema wo bia akoko ne mu na on the 7th of June e kosia da no pa yinyina ye she all white na ma be kame ho na ma de nyame ase se wodi mfie ako akame mfie ho enu nti meye 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Baby, I will be a metumi safro. You will tell my Gulf City taxi station. Faka abisi ashamai traffic lights. When you draw us up, okay, by Gulf City taxi station. On the 5th of June, if you are down, on the 7th of June, you will be a metumi safro. May your birthday celebration service. I did my order. Metumi safro, baby. The dano, we are my year, you must do no for. Oh, by friend number 0244-5422-85. God bless you. Praise God, hallelujah. Out of me, GDSL, my Bishop Eric Afriye. My sorry, friend, the Creator's House Chapel International, Tema Gulf City Taxi Station. Me wo enigiesem edemao on the 5th of June. If yada nopa, on the 7th of June. Kosi adanopa 8 a.m. AM awoda ena wotye sa ifiada bisire nyame ma wosunsu ewia mema obia akukone mu na on the 7th of June e kosi adanopa yinyina ye she all white na ma be kame ho na ma de nyame ase se 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Baby, I will be a metumi safro. You will tell my Gulf City taxi station. Faka abisi ashamai traffic lights. When you draw us up, okay, by Gulf City taxi station. On the 5th of June, if you are down upa, on the 7th of June, kosi adanopa. May your birthday celebration service. I did my order. Metumi safro, baby. The dano, we are my year, you must do no for. Oh, by friend number 0244-5422-85. God bless you.

atmosphere have changed. There is a presence in the realms of the spirit. My tongue is anointed for resource. I don't know what you are going through, but there is grace on my head this morning. There is grace on my head this evening. There is grace on my head today. From you have been a catcher and say, oh, do you know for free your life is here? And I may be cancer in the actual. Very serious. Because we need DJ serious now. And near me, basis, you are sorry for you, serious. I am anointed to give you testimonies. Nyame asram ngo se obenam wo sra ne so amo adanse. Enno ni nyame di acheme. 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Me fure comfort catcher ni se nantwie no won release ya. Enwo sra wo me so amede ma minister no solution no ama or man penya provo no the same was ran beba also. It will release a year abuana a friend a cow. No. One more back was the others of moons and in chini boho. But my tone, Yeah, the very birthday. Tia Minami to me, that's all you man. Telling you. So nyame che utumi a, you are not afraid of anything. You can speak to the bear, the spirit of bear. Elijah catch the bear and come for says, you can call the name of your God. Now catch almost say umunyame na ansamwa muti yebichi chefri so. Mana catch us a brim yami to me. Me and Casamaje confirm number friend, because ye are bonny free ni free. Ye chia buana ye kofa bonny free confirm na juice you debay. Them ma confobia and winko for a cow and spend the unnecessary money on them. Whilst the power of God is available to give solution. Mamma, me say the confobia catcher was a two giant brand or chanabisham or the creator's house. Sorry for you. I'm out discounted to your school fees. Now, Mamma would not meet more quantity than a year in a fruso. Now, I'm calling you dry no punch. I'm one sound fire than coffee. Yami to me, that's what you say. What's my yard, dear amount? Men fashion in mass or if you may would the roof were free, may me yard, dear amount was or if you watch. The hand of God will work tomorrow. Yami sabaye, man. Obi tie mi ayakoche chero. Obi tie mi ayede aboa manta majosio ene yede na yawo. Eda ibe twa aboa ni tie no sa dan wo mo from ene ba. But I carry the grace of God. I carry the oil of God. The anointing of God is upon my head. Jesus by an ora sorry for obi azaya ngomani. Na Bible so obi azaya 61. And already said the spirit of God is upon me. Because the Lord has anointed me to preach the gospel to the poor and to heal the brokenhearted and to declare or proclaim the acceptable year of the Lord. Every prophet of God that is called by God is anointed to give you solution. Onyankopon phrase o begu ani mas. O phrase o be si ani monyam. And me pesa wuti as he said no matter where abrabodi wo draw wuti me. There is a change in God. God can change your story. God can change your condition. God can change your destiny. God can fulfill your life. Every
every work of the enemy against you cannot prevail against you. Because if God says yes, no man can say no. As you are listening to the sound of my voice, by the oil upon my tongue, I declare your testimony. I declare your glory. I declare your miracle. I declare your favor. As you shout the loudest amen, your miracle is starting right now. You can't meet God and he will not give you meat. Anytime a man encounter with God, his container opens. Any container of your glory, any container of your miracle, any container of your blessings, any container of your miracle, I command it to be open. Bible said that brother Moses Israel busua ko dum yeno no wo do ruby so no Bible so went to me and sira ruby na mo mo ka kire ruby mo say wo di empire ma ruby mo and wo ka say rade e ma ruby asifo nya kito abi na wo do asas wo no and wo ka say mo ma asamfane nan singum ni engine ntum. It is the stepping in of the oil by Asher is going to bring acceptance or approval from the Lord. So he said, let Asher dip his foot in oil and let him be accepted. Obitiemi acceptance any so. Bebia ubedubia near po. Bebia bedubia near rejectel. Bebia nipa kwaye accepting udruwa near rejectel. Because the spirit of rejection is fighting you. Ochina made the one name yard here. Now a free bosumwe copy na we here. The Lord will bring acceptance to you. Financial acceptance, marriage acceptance, marital acceptance, traveling acceptance. Obitiemi what try visas I am out. Let me tell you something. I am a traveling prophet. Mikuta passport makumaku 5. I am a citizen of America because I have broken the curse of rejection. It's the embassy be anywhere me right, you better refuse me visa. Or china for our passport to nisha me. That is why in tia when yami fraye. Now what then was reguya so it's a fiat de biami yesun sumojuma. I didn't ya if we say was seramen was men can some panintro. Nami bubun kunya. Nami new frat this woman. Nami declare the acceptable year of the Lord to you. As you are listening to the sound of my voice, dear what tewa brabos wo dear sun sumo kuta upi. Dear Yamani Yawa, I had him Masani ago and more guswa. Yes, someone won't quantize with Tiawa Brabo. Dear Yadibusi Coco, Bissi Tuntoma, Bissi Fufu, the Amana here. Now I'm a progu, Bussum Conaso, a poor dear Tiawa, and that there when Yamita Moraho. Dear Yamani Tio, Edinensia Etano. Now all tunes is Tion Abatunsunamo. Now a fresh soon to Mamana Bayajumetio, and the Mitina. 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I stand as a prophet of God and I speak by radioactive ways. 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If the people that are called by my name will turn from their ways
and call upon me and humble themselves, I will come into their midst. I will heal their water. I will take sickness out of them. I will bless their bread. And I prophesy. Dear what didn't Nancy for me? I yet this soon some and Kawasi sending I Efra Wokra when Yamia Grada Muraho and Scatter Sem meeting. 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obstacle to give way to your miracle wasuru miema uji dia kan fire ya Yeshua Jesus Christ of Nazareth, the Son of the Living God. There is a name given to us, and under mention of the name, every knee shall bow, every knee shall bow, and every tongue shall confess that Jesus is Lord. I don't know what you are going through. I don't know who is fighting you. I don't know the curses against you. I don't know the evil provoked. And the evil pronouncement and pronouncement against you. By the authority name of Jesus, you are breaking out. Your glory is coming. Your miracle is coming. Your blessings are coming. 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I prophesy in the name that is above every other name. 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We will never return back. We will never go back. Because the God that we serve is the same yesterday, today, and forever.
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It's an indication that life will not be easy. It is ye wubasa si su dia enye ye krado se wubakum. If you are born on this earth, be ready to fight. Because life is a battle. But a battle without God is a wasted battle and you will fail in life. But a battle with God is a winning battle because God will back you. It is your fight in life that determines your flight. It is your fight in life that determines your flight. Eyan tokwa wukunwa abra

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The Curators House Chapel International. Yawa Tema Gulf City Taxi Station. Fakabisi Asamine Traffic Light. When you do Asamine Traffic Light, Uso Opeka Eba Gulf City, Nambesu or Gulf City Taxi Station. Mesu Watchna Memphashi, ma meme di adie bibe ya adie di amam. 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Falados ikabada basa. Every stone that they have used against you, today that stone is about to be broken out of your life.

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No matter the situation that we are going through. If there is any darkness brooding over your destiny, that darkness is being removed. When a man's identity is covered, whatever he does cannot be seen. But I prophesy as a prophet of God, tomorrow by this time, God will give you resource. God will give you resource. God will give you a change. God will give you a miracle. God will give you a testimony. Just 21 days counting for Ochinano. By the close of May, yam feure njumo. 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E wo tema Gulf City taxi station. Ufri akra ne mpatamu neba. Fakabesi asama in traffic light. Unye dru asama in traffic light. Wo se wo peka eba Gulf City taxi station. Udu taxi station wa fre number 0244 54 22 85 0244 54 22 85. And America bro for number 0244 54 22 85. What friend number we are better also maybe bomb pie many pattern nama prophesy the atomoso and Jim Pie bomb tenefie now what Jim Pie bomb radio so a 10 years. Nan so tie me. Watchana to anamone bra. 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So what bompire we are? We are born again, child of God. Afi from is here. 0244 54 22 85. 0244 54 22 85.

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2: 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On Friday, no, ena papa.
3: And some neighbor,
1: di, Mrs. Yen, you just want to
3: hear. 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
1: If you are going to buy.
3: Now that day in the crown, I was a mukun penny, Baba. Me were Juma, and I missed no. I may pass a miss or meba, and I be Jay Joanna may buy. Now, near my Kosoa Brabum, no. A ye be brave, but I did by poor men when he say things are changing.
1: Oh, Monsieur Jesus. 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Changing. Things will change for you.
3: Sam say, me kun yeah them her first time na daddy share and come concerning me kun ni ame koso ni what is about to happen. 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It's me catch and I have a problem in the office, but daddy nya time and tea problem no. 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Na me show me boss D man and ma me call. He didn't listen to what it is. Inti as it stands, said daddy can't be an ayed your nuen when yet the ameme kind. 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Me wokumasi 8 years and some baye. 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
1: She mami ya dance yen me mani we ba mame kazi micho. Se say mami onuna ye ya sorry women's organizer. 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
6: 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Madame Sia, a church hall, and the week, Name, ba. 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
9: The NBA playoffs are underway, and now you can trade every game on Kalshi. You can also trade on who wins each series, the conference finals, and the championship. San Antonio is currently trading at 19% to win it all, meaning a $100 trade pays out over $500 if they take the title. On Kalshi, you're trading against other people in a live market. No house, no odds makers. And as odds move, you can buy in or out anytime throughout the postseason. For a limited time, download the Kalshi app and use code PASS to get $10 when you trade $10. K-A-L-S-H-I. Kalshi. Trade on anything.
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7: I am next in line
11: for a miracle.
7: For a miracle.
11: And I will not stop praying.
7: And I will not stop
11: until
7: praying.
11: Until I see
7: the manifestation
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7: Of God's glory
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3: for a miracle.
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8: My God.
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10: Niawa for bishop so I am mommy. 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Intimidina ha, Medan Yamia say, and I miss also the bishop was say, saying Yanko Ponam no so am my science and train anyway. Na means you soon. And dream that say, Bema beats me a shaman kawa. But and then yami, it's me, yes, I do, ya mamia. But then yami, I see be brave. And I secondly, amen. Now, Bema, no, like, wabay a contractor, like, a dear man, inti, or so, or warim, or so, so call back. 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
16: 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I bet the cordial, I bet the chakakan, they tell me.
15: Back hospital, sir, but I bread.
16: When they came out of food, then I'm on.
15: Wasn't she in yano?
16: I can't fool, chamele, vavao.
15: And now, onions.
16: And my fall for chia, I just been eating bread.
15: Onions, so I'm not insane, I say.
16: Me va do fie no la jinye to no no jinye to be ma va fi because them let them ma no fu ma va pa
15: enti o ha na I didn't say umbra because time no what ma na ya oko ba o jai
16: ta e ba wo si gba me no e ki ama va ta me va me ba ko nya dare daddy fe nku me
15: e no ba e no be ka che papa say ni e tu ni ni
16: ta fu ma o bo ma je na chi ve
15: na ka che so nto ku be nsi umbra
16: ta nche me je na chi akove
15: or you could win soon, Brian.
16: I feel I'm like a came away.
15: That direction.
16: That was when my father nature. I just been only season, Mancava. I could feel getting your family.
15: Now, anytime be a person back, herself a G could be soon. Now, Bibia stopping is a mom, but now a yaw now started being soon to member.
16: Talk about my mamma, our new year, Kelly woman, my do G. I'm a van.
15: And now, okay, say, reading. No matter how I am your crown, or be born home or the other.
16: I'm about for nature, I'll call Jim, I'll run me.
15: And I'll beg you to be
16: for 7 days.
15: No, go no me for 7 weeks.
16: If me last minute, I'm a problem, no, Mrs. Edge, Baba.
15: I think Mrs. Eba. Praise the Lord.
17: Now, indeed, oh, Mrs. Naunya for 6 months, no. After a quantum amateur for 7 days, nature, no. Oh, Mrs. Nasta Taba.
15: Hallelujah.
16: Thank you, my father, Doc, my wife.
15: Into your bar, I said, I'll see over there.
16: I'm a 4 by 3 to 4, my uncle. I know I got a sign, you know, my vow.
15: Sorry, a bed 3-4, but I didn't see more. Have you?
16: Yes, on your bow, my father, I've dreamed that far, what I'm over by force.
15: And I knew you couldn't force any sort of any baby.
16: I come, you have a dream of a fee.
15: Taffy
16: man, your that time, shall I make good remember bona, me do a fariwa at your gomele, if more.
15: See, all by no do a fariwa no, so die, say, a woodu baby, no.
16: Come a bobbin to video, whatever attack him, let me call them
15: attacking or the two attacking.
16: That by force, I'm a covafita, maybe my dear dance, every time, no, it's my van, melon pay.
17: For 6 months, we're mixing a period, but after 7 days direction, and the bosome soa, send in yammy body, you know, a papa paper. When Pi Bonnie say, would yammy the woody ever torso? Yammy any more yammy peer wabra bosso.
18: Yes.
17: Why would GD Yena was sorry can't aim in a rather man in statistics here?
18: Amen. Yeah, the radio. I thank God so much for my life. I came here, that was April. I was having a chronic disease, but I did not even mention it to prophet. So I was sitting down when he said they should call that woman who put her hand on the stomach. There is an angel who has given her
17: a baby.
18: An egg.
17: Yeah.
18: When I went to the hospital, they told me that I have a swollen ovary, so I can never give birth.
17: Mm.
18: But when I came here, Papa prayed for me, and for the past 5 months, I've never experienced my menstrual cycle. But that day, when I went home, my menstrual cycle came, and this month too, it came. Glory be to God.
17: Amen.
19: Mr. Mimbahada, and then Mibahada bet, I don't say them in Dibida, and I didn't hear me. Mibaha last Friday, and then 3 months, Pepepa, Mibaha, Namin Dada said, I need your media dancing. No, I didn't hear me.
17: I didn't know you.
19: Me, Mrs. C. Any me write and say, me to me, ye me, who me, Nancy Grant. Ne ye me, say me, boffem. Na me, fray, so for na me, bona man, you see me talk with Bensu. 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
17: na nya ya risa bon se me Jesus
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17: hey
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17: You are deep We are deep
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0: Holy Ghost.
21: Your boy and some bonfire.
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0: To me be.
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22: The angel that works in this house have interceded on the altar of the
0: Lord. Because you want a woman to have freedom, you have been exempted.
22: Today you have been exempted.
23: Eyes are open like a seer. And I'm prophesying like a seer. I am Prophet Eric. Listen to this prophecy.
24: Because what I'm
23: saying
24: are spiritual.
23: Because there is a covenant in your family that is fighting against you. I've seen the name.
24: Ena Obana wadim openyitna sese jwasono kase omum plimani nyejeda.
23: And the lady that sat you on the stool said you will never
24: afe
23: make it.
24: Afe nyumuse Harriet no asesa nyeman woko.
23: And I saw Harriet lift up the things and left.
24: And then radisi min kanchere nse wajie no wadum asonoso.
23: To the God, I should tell that deliverance.
24: Na ifri neko adiebie ya aptame dandi maami ebusu yema idinechi. Ah, soon, some oberima nene maami besia ya saapam minu akambum. E ye jumeti openye ene muate. Oye dehi.
25: What do you want to tell me yourself?
24: Oye sof.
25: Boom!
24: Ewa hi.
25: Ewa, back to God, Mishi.
24: Oze.
25: Back to God, Mishi.
24: Udi sof wenyase.
25: Over 19 years.
24: 19 years. Asori ni odia.
25: Bachami.
24: Wa odia.
25: Bachami.
24: O members, yes.
25: Ah, you see, I never found a kofo.
24: Kofo.
25: Kofo.
24: Wabeti ye din banda.
25: Eh, ye, mpape pusu yon. Be friend me band.
24: Ye fro band.
26: Bonsa, ma, bonsa.
24: Me bo, obe di, wabeti se din banda.
25: Harriet, my wife, my year, my warren.
24: Oh, year, our warren, or your sofa, man.
25: Oh, yes, so
24: one in next year.
25: Where Jawariako?
24: What Jaw was his son?
26: Oh, some yet, Jeffa.
24: Obano, Nenny Quans or Warren.
25: A lady, she worried him.
24: Sofu be no cassa, but went he? Me this off for 30 years. August, men at 30 years. Me this off. Yes, Miss Satra. I'm careful about marriage. Because I worry bit me go sorry. Oba be worry nan kwa bit me go sorry. Number two, Oba nan kwa bit me ama ngos re naira. Oh, you must hear God. You must be ready for it. So for better na me yade ma. When you fight an anointed person, your peace can be taken away from your hope. Open ye unim, sovo, and neon, or passport.
25: I tried the
24: unni be cry.
25: Made the name of an ashen.
24: Oh, ye, so for my ministry, passport. Sometimes, young commission and swadding the ye hun ye can, or be befissy ye boy trim. Na, me won't call phobia and summer die almost soon. A chain some cry near whom we describe. Yes. Sovo.
25: Daddy.
24: Bachelor Wadibi.
25: Bachelor.
24: Eh? Unco from da.
25: Amen.
24: It's on your day.
25: Unco from da.
24: I will show you something.
25: Amen.
0: Another 7 now.
27: 7 again.
0: Monya 7, say.
27: 4.
0: 4. Okay. Bosumi we. A woman saying Afibia
27: 31.
0: No, Afibia Bosumi saying
27: 12.
0: 1 for 12 and count.
27: 12.
0: Hey, your number. What number?
24: Come on, celebrate the prophecy.
0: Call for me.
24: Metal.
0: Echo. Echo. Ofunway.
1: Kofabra. Owura. Number Nedu.
27: So
1: phone. Number ne busy. More fre. On fan phone emra. Maybe I did ma. Mammy we over 9 hours. Over 30 minutes. And over 52 seconds. Now we're fratias frasis. But ene was soro akasa.
27: Amen.
1: The way you are clapping, no. Pados ibada. Can you solve us? Now, hours from now, no. ABC, what time?
2: Around 11 p.m.
1: And I do 11 p.m. Come on, me, you better rush in the Nako hospital. Call me. Yeah. Call me. In fact, Sir Sema me came about 4 months ago.
27: What I'm talking about happened about 4 months ago. And something happened and she got
1: Nanka this time around the Kebefama.
27: And this time around they would have executed.
1: At her.
2: Amen.
1: God revealed to redeem.
27: Amen.
3: Praise God, hallelujah. Don't forget me, GDSL, my Bishop Eric Afriye. Me da sorry, friend, the Creator's House Chapel International, Tema Gulf City Taxi Station. Me wo enigiesem edema on the 5th of June. If yada nopa on the 7th of June, kos yada nopa. 8 a.m. Eya ma woda ena watye. 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Enunti meye party ama ubia utiemi ewo radio so. Any will be a one me a somewhat reduced for 7 years. A year birthday lunch after church with Bishop Eric Free. Intimate person Oba, na minu minu, ibum denya miasi. A won fiba called ya coming. Inti a year kosiada on the 7th June, kosiada no pa year joint service. Iria, minimum in a betanas in ya tun said, a beer biania hodua hodo. 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May your birthday celebration service. We did my order. We took me Zafro Bibia. The Dano, we are my age, you must hold you for. Oba friend number 0244-542285. God bless you.
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1: 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Tumi brani brade herbal research and clinic no better no tear near a momo dan so crown say was say a dear crank will be a why a beer na be big de chip in the same thing. Wukia de biano panel see a cosino crubri why empire bo na fe
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1: What won't figure what was what the any pedian much and son or what you drag on. I cried Tumi brani brade herbal research and clinic. I was Santa Maria, Blue Kios, FB and Bank in a cheek, Casua or Pink FM Machiho, Ashaman, Roman Down, Monica Lane, Kofaidia, Efidia Sebosh. 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
2: Manson Sambia, and who? What toy and San Sensua, and who can't assem, and your genu? Yes, sir, Seno, a B. Ewa Potin, a 20,000 Ghana cedis, a 3,000 Ghana cedis bet to us here. Near Fasa Seno, a mound, Nania can yamomre, Nefertiani Kakranka cra, Buduata, a 35,000 Ghana cedis pet, 5,000 Ghana cedis bet to us here. Near Fasa Seno, a mound, what you are saying so? A 30,000 Ghana cedis, yes, if a 5,000 Ghana cedis bet to us here. A cramma, a 25,000 Ghana cedis pet. What do you have 5,000 Ghana cedis bet to us?
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12: Gacho bise menjimi.
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12: Menjimi.
13: Anye me na me kaya.
14: Trust him.
12: Trust him. Man Jimmy.
7: Man Jimmy.
0: Number 1 FM.
12: Man Jimmy as an evangelist. Man Jimmy as a bishop. Man Jimmy as a pastor. Man Jimmy as an usher. Man Jimmy. Man Jimmy as a radio presenter. Man Jimmy. Hallelujah. As a journalist. Man Jimmy. As a president, mention me. Mention me.
7: Yes, Lord.
12: Don't be unwise. There is nobody who is wiser than God. Don't fool. Don't be unwise. Sister, don't be unwise. Don't be unwise. Politician, don't be unwise. Hey, housewife, don't be unwise. Don't be unwise. Am I speaking to somebody here?
7: Yes, Lord.
12: Don't be unwise. God wants you to be wise. Don't fool. Don't fool around. You will not be unwise. Everybody, don't be unwise. Reverend, don't be unwise. Prophet, men Jimmy. Men yet said Jimmy for. Am I talking to somebody here?
7: Yes, sir.
12: Hallelujah.
7: Yes, sir.
12: Men Jimmy.
0: Number 1 FM.
12: Jimmy for. Jimmy, men yes, sir. Bible ne catch ray. Men Jimmy.
7: Men Jimmy.
12: Men Jimmy.
7: Men Jimmy.
12: Men Jimmy. And then I'm
7: a kind. Trust him.
12: I trust him.
6: Damage your church across your mind with. I can't hold me near that's what you're not the agent. Jimmy, baby, ni baby, wa. I'm a diabo, radio woman. I'm a Jimmy, naka, almost was I Jimmy, no, I do no. Nick flap him, cassia, if you feel free, ya, do no, I saw them. I saw in our banner. So, would you, my mother, now in Shakondoma, AC, be straight. Who are Bonnie, who call whom you are Bonnie? One, sorry, I
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6: One penny and sending an anwa, over what Jimmy for. 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
13: Thank you.
6: Student, why you know when you are there? Time I got to school, always
14: you see, don't celebrate bad things. Change whether you're a man of God, whether you're a member. If you find out something in you is not good, don't justify it because a man of God is still a student. Change, justify it.
15: Let me give you an honest advice, a fatherly advice, a prophetic advice, an apostolic advice, a friendly advice. If you let the problems in this life, bar. They will send you to your grave and life will still continue. Did you hear what I said? There are times you need to look at the storms and just say, do your worst. Get a chair and sit quietly. Did you hear what I said? Because life has a way of bullying you. And when Satan sees that you are threatened by life, he will magnify things beyond their proportion and surround you with it. There are young people who talk to themselves now as if they have a brain problem. Till they drive by themselves to a ditch, you will see a young man discussing on his own. He's looking at you. His hand is calculating this thing. 5 + 7, 18. And you are watching him from a distance. This guy was not born that way. Life
0: number
15: for you.
0: One
15: I'm speaking to everybody here, especially dear brothers. Let me tell you the truth. I know that it's good to be responsible. Do your best. But while you are driving, as the rent issue slap you on your face, as the bills slap you on your face, and as people are passing comments and saying you are not a responsible, don't worry.
0: Number 1 FM.

Tier 4 kind of four. 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Eba journey to heaven or swa kwenchi ba ba ba. Life for the water from 105.3. Maybe you will be out of Fronia and Onya, some Fronia, Toradi, Matrasse. A Yetrium Ponyon Coupon, Tom and the Bobo, until I want Yase. And you are more for me, and you see Kibia Yawa. A Yetrium Ponyon Coupon, Tom Binti. Sorry, Genesel, Tetrema, that was German Amoja Edia Frosania. Asema ye kan say, Lord, we are grateful. Asema ye kan say, Lord, we are grateful. Asema ye kan say, Lord, we are grateful. Asema ye kan say, Nyanku poi. Get our see. Our pepe show ni ye edu. 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Aye yenyum. E tuntum. And here my cherry on ponyan coupon. Shaba pay. And now we yede was see. Yede was a say. Amushu sheyin yirane tiye yabrabono. Papa wa mano ambemo. That is how I welcome you to Journey to Heaven. Oswa kwenji upa papa. 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Asira Keshiapa and Komami production team. Mr. Greer, George, Gigi Sears. What's what we fear and every year old Temen Canon? Asira Keshiapa and Ko FMA. Never to join me on Facebook, number 105.3. Say, oh, join me Facebook. Oh, you type in, Lord, I'm grateful for me. Oh, you type in, Lord, I'm grateful. Lord, I'm grateful. Lord, I'm grateful. Lord, I'm grateful.

0: Would you type it, Lord, I'm grateful, mommy, na yenko. Type it, Lord, I'm grateful. For 26 times, would you type, mommy? Type it, mommy. Join me on Facebook this year. Now type it, Lord, I'm grateful. Would you type it, Lord, I'm grateful, mommy? Would you type it, Lord, I'm grateful, mommy, yenko.
1: Yes,
0: type it, Lord, I'm grateful, mommy. Yeah, and tell me na yenko. Lord, I'm grateful. Lord, I'm grateful. Lord, I'm grateful. Papa, many so purpose on the name. And I'm a motivation of my 2 day child. Those who are after me shall fall. They shall fall into their own grave. I'm in a biomu 2 years. And the man made you my brabo. They will fall into
1: it.
0: I'm coming to you. And yes, oh, you're quite a fool. And yes, oh, more humor deal. Oh, bon humor. And yes, oh, name Pibo, oh, bon Piapa. And yes, oh, new, oh, botry name Brow. Oh, botry name Brow. But a son say, what time for a cow who needs you? A man young couple in the moon, Yamano, and to mean daddy over Brow. And I'm a bomb pa yesha I'm a nebi oma tu edi ama yeshika sama I'm a nebi oma tu edi ama ya brabo and then they shall fall into their own grave. Obinti asi me si amene bi o matu edi amaye amene bi o matu e wo yenim and because of that and then you to me move and ko yenim aye hindrance aye barrier edi amaye and then we amene bi o matu wo yenim and then they shall fall into that same grave. Samina no ombeto mu yeso dem obinti asi me si ombeto mu e wo yeso dem
1: yesu ema.
0: What I'm basically, you know, what I'm talking about, and I say, we are fighting against every hindrance. Every hindrance, biara. Ati biara. See, and then we are coming against it. Obin tia si. Meshia ni wye. Every spirit of hindrance,
1: yes,
0: every whom biara, a kaya shebiara, and every we come against it in the name of Jesus. Obin Tiasin, to me joining me on Facebook. Meshudia joining me on Facebook, number 105.3. Would you type in, Lord, I'm grateful? Would you type in, Lord, I'm grateful? Type in, Lord, I'm grateful, mommy. So say me say, on me to amina, what I basically know, near me patcher say one hindrance, any trapper or my seti area my biara, and then yankopa be boy, we will overcome. Mali brandolo bo shaha. Me say we will overcome. Obin tiashe. Almost about 10 years in here, who started say oh ton adi. Almost about 10 years in here, ura wariyemo. Enije ye fene enije wunye bida. But I'm telling you, say. I'm telling you, sir. The Bible says, those who know their God, they shall be strong and they shall do exploit. And I'm a bomb by you. And let me boom pay. Say every trap be a ra. Ya set you win him. Every trap will be a ra. On my setting in the coming month. In the coming week, be a ra. And then we overcome it. In the name of Jesus.
1: Oh God, Junior, I'm
0: here. 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Those who know their God, no, they shall do exploits. 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And then TMU, the Bible says, hey. Those who believe in my name, I gave them the power to be called the children of God. 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We will overcome. Remember to join me on Facebook. I said, Emmanuel, I'm a hoopa. 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
0: Join me for me hoopa. But also, who join you like in the share, mommy? And let's hear you. So what journey would you type in? I overcome every trap. I overcome every trap. I overcome every trap. I overcome every trap. And if you did be romance show with your nimbiara, we overcome. Obinti as you may see, we overcome. Bible no Emma yet say in Proverbs 26, verse 27. Or see, whoso they get a paid shall fall therein, and he that rolleth a stone, it will return upon him.
1: Yes,
0: or see, whoso did get a pit and obi biara wa to a minna wo winim obi biara wa set trap e wo winim mechi enewi ombetom onti ase mechi ombetom mechi ombetom oni myenje ombetom no it has because 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overcome it. May see you overcome it. 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Fiti biara. Amine biara o metu biara. The Bible says, whoso digged a pit shall fall therein. Oso bibi obi tuwa mine biyara no. Ene sa amina no onuwa kasa betomu. Yes, yes. No. Na Haman, esori tia juu fuwa no. 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

0: Mami mbra unchei ewo fie. 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But before then, on more Facebook, no, odi amun type mami. Strengthen me. And then yanku pon. Ebe show bidding. 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Now verse 8, you know, hold on, me jina so na me beautiful light, you know. Micah 7:8, I say, do not rejoice over me, my enemies. I say, do not rejoice over me, my enemies. When I fall, I will arise. When I fall, I will arise. And the day, you know, obi adwuma atofom, obi abrabo atofom. But then, oh, sorry, we use them. Say, Nyankopon strengthen wa, or more with energy and automatic sorry. It's a new year, Nyankopon, who did not bow, a bow room, no. Tell me, what type is strengthen me? And other type, I will arise. And the major air rising. My bravo air rising. Missica some air rising. Yes, you will arise. Missy, you will arise. Nobody can stand against that. Missy, no one can stand against that. Now, yes, you will be woo. Yes, you will be woo. But then, Nyankopon, air pejaw. Nyankopon, air deliver. Every old four dinimo. Receive it in the name of Jesus. Mesha newie nyankopon din pega ye ebrew. And I'm here among for seven. Pemu de moon type, I will arise. I don't know the situation I will move here. And then we may catch also in Yakupon so over sorry. Maybe be a what tofu mobiara. Obe tofu. Maybe a what tofu mobiara. Obe sorry will you sort of. Obe sorry, mommy will you sort of. Obe sorry, mommy. What do you say? What join me on Facebook? What do you type? Arise. What do you type? Arise, mommy. Arise for 26 times, Yanko. Who the type arise 26 times, mommy? Who so fear me about chair? Number here 0541 35 7311. Obaline is from Missy Asido. Look, I say, you're powerful. You know what declare say? Ah, Nyanko Pui. I will arise. Declare mommy, Yanko. Asido. Oh, lower radio, ni kakra. 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
0: Asori kre wiwe yesu demo. 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
0: Najuma, and Salwa, yes, to do. Our way, and Salwa, yes, to do. The medication, and Salwa, yes, to do. Amen.
1: I saw you, yes, to them. Hey, but so what joining your Facebook? Type your rise, mommy. Type arise minimum dia opo say ensor de minimum wadie bia atofom obi ona bra bo atofom na wadie atofom but ene wie nyankopon e pija it is what join me on Facebook number 1 FM 105.3 would type arise for 26 times because Bible no say scriptures no say tie me or see do not rejoice over me my enemies when I fall I will arise. Internet no, yeah, catch it. Attempt for saying you go attempt for it. Baby, my two for move here, no. Me sorry. Yeah, catch it, homo. It is join me on Facebook. Need to be mommy. As it all.
2: I am powerful.
1: Me, but you didn't be off for drama.
2: It's a cum catastia denta.
1: Hey, you just grab him where?
2: Okay, tall and also.
1: You are doing more. You just go to mommy.
2: I didn't know my Juma Femino, but I'm Cooperman and sorry. I am Missy Castem, I am Mepa, I am McConnell by Yacopoman and sorrow years to keep it.
1: Yacopo in Shrapa, Yacopo in Shrapa. I said,
0: oh,
1: Mary de Grabo, Mary de Grammy, me who watch it.
0: Oh,
1: Jesus Christ, the Lord.

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0: Nyanko po mishira pa. 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
0: 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I say powerful.
2: Powerful.
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0: 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Enti na obi biara obe declare the light. Obe declare the light of God. The light of God. The light of God. And then Yakobon han no e to wa brabo so. Eh to wetu ma so. Unti azin. Me se Yakobon han no e to wa brabo so sisi. It want a be declare mami. One are you ready obe declare mami. O de jori mo face sisi. 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And Toby Abrabos. Say, oh, sorry, and Yakobon Haino, a location. It can be better what type arise. After the type, the light of God, the light of God, the light of God. I was saying Yakobon Haino and Shane, oh, your ma Abraboso, oh, your Kunuma Abraboso, oh, your Yirimo Abraboso. I was saying Yakobon Haino and Shane, oh, your soul. It's an area, a Haino Ashen also. Ni haina ashen also. When are you ready? Me say ni haina ashen also. What are you joining my Facebook this year? Let type the light of God. The light of God. The light of God. The light of God. The light of God. Yakobon Dino. Hey, hi. It's an baby will be around. Ni haina air connect. Oh, Jesus Christ. It's a man for my type over Facebook and on Yakobon Instagram. For 26 times. One I type it. One I type it. And she be around. Prophet Maxwell, a champo. They have been kind same ever ha. And let the light of God air connect you. Asayu Manuela, Yakobon Han no air connect you. What you say? O type light. O type the light of God for 26 times. O we are mami who say we. One are we? One are we? And then Yakobon Han no air connect you with Yesu dem. See, I mean, what no Papa Abetana say. To be biara what type the light of God. Papa be bomb paye ediamo. Nani Han no ashering ewo so. Kada me bomb paye. Says Papa e bomb paye. Sumbiara u name ubiara. Yakobon Han no and also. Jesus Christ, and I am born by it. Amen. Papa, Aquaba, a pump at your poor me. Papa, you are dumb, baby. Papa, I'm for type the light of God, may person born by it, and for a moment, I am Yakobon Han no. Ensuring a war almost so.
3: Every day, I'm holding, but I will be our tap with the light of God. Let the light of Jesus affect their life. And if that connects in their bodies, their businesses, must change into light.
4: Amen.
3: In Jesus' name.
4: Amen.
3: Hallelujah.
4: Amen. Papa, I feel a bit to me.
3: I am here to let you know that continue to glorify the name of the Lord. Continue to exalt the name of the Lord. Continue to give that glory to Him because He deserves. Hallelujah.
4: Amen.
3: And Onyam Shebi Obebia, listen, we must be able to exalt the name of the Lord. We must be able to press and press on. Hallelujah.
4: Amen.
3: When him say the Onyam say a fatano no one farmer no one. You can never reach to where you're supposed to find yourself. Mammy Tinie, one said, Open in one for the Nidia Manoa. And I said, Emnum Shah Yacopon, Opera de Manano. Hallelujah.
4: Amen.
3: Say Nipasa on for Manoa. O Jenny Papa Boyle, Emano.
4: Amen.
3: So Nipasa on fa and Yaman and Mabura, dear. O Jenny Pano and Yam Emano. Na edo Hawaii day, Abreno. Now, even Hunemunpo, Babia, Metaka say, we say, and say, push you. Unya chance, Nan San Office, and Sunny PM, and never, I don't need a hand any longer. I was saying, and Sunny PM say, Piamago. A PM do, baby, now you serve a Ufrinsa, Babia, and Savo forever, and ABN Piamoku. Hallelujah.
4: Amen.
3: Enti yenya nkopon wa waye mebo afo a waye tiasefo a oni owura na waye ni dia mamenu mie no. Listen to me. Whatever you are saying here, we are not here to do anything, but we are here to make sure say eno nyam se waye den ebeka no. 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Hallelujah.
4: Amen.
3: Now, James 1:17 said, now any good thing and perfect thing comes from Him. So,
4: yes.
3: I say, achedi ya pani den.
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3: 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Now Proverbs chapter 1 the reason of cancer verse 23 no listen to what the Bible is saying here. Hallelujah.
5: Amen.
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3: 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So Proverbs chapter 1 verse 23. 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
4: Amen.
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4: Amen.
3: Now we say turn at my rebuke, surely I will pour out my spirit on you, I will make my words known to you. Because I have called you and you refuse. 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
6: Debia ye ba ye ka owura owura ye ka nyire bi se nyame nyame mi pa cho wo se I am not that and so enno ne ye ka to se me tremensa me yare me frew I have stretched out my hands and no one regarded me. Hallelujah.
5: Amen.
6: Was it I?
5: Was it some afraid?
6: Uh-huh.
5: What come?
6: Because you have disdained all my counsel. God, me cannot.
5: Namu tu, me futu eni na chini.
6: And would have not have none of my rebuke.
5: Na me kasa chire no mum painti.
6: I will also laugh at your calamity.
5: Yesu mesre mu mama ni mu.
6: Hallelujah.
5: Amen.
6: Mesre wo, emera wo di menu nyam medriano. I will mock when your terror comes.
5: My hope for poor banu me yimu.
6: When your terror comes like a storm,
5: I hope poor basa prana.
6: And your destruction comes like a wind.
5: Na mama ni ebase ehum.
6: When distress and anguish come upon you, then they will call on me.
5: Ano na mo be fre me.
6: But I will not answer.
5: Na me renye so.
6: They will seek me diligently.
5: Mo be hwehwe me hema.
6: But they will not find me.
5: Na worry hu me.
6: Because they have hated knowledge.
5: Esa anse wo chiri nim die.
6: And did not choose to fear of the Lord, they would have none of my counsel.
5: One pet my footstool.
6: Dearly, a footstool, no, Yakupo say a friend saying, now Isaiah 42, verse 8, he said, or say, I will share the glory, my glory with anybody.
5: As a minion ready,
6: Mammy near ready,
5: me dean, you know.
6: Any meeting.
5: I'm a rain from any yamu.
6: Menu and yamu dear, eh, me the gold amount, me the mangas in amount, mamma manganese, mamma bauxite, masamo, bama, bema, mamma nipa echo to, mamma sik and what danisi cani, ujina domua, and when yamu se a yam yura didiano, no as safety aquina maintain. Into a say, that day no be so from any day,
5: menus,
6: or harbour bowso, into who say, Santa to me bomb, pious silver radi, so where ya live, onza. Hallelujah.
5: Amen.
6: 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And two quests Awurade nchei so on for bibi ma wa. E ye difficult. 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
5: Exodus chapter 20 verse 1 to 3 osono nyankopon kan sem nyina se
6: ye friend Maxwell champion what ameda asafo yatun the word of truth e kind of word you
5: ye
6: ka power. 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
6: What is Rocano?
5: Me and Sano, a yanyam for fro and come
6: home. 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Hallelujah.
5: Amen.
6: A ninty Idu baby o semaje wo yere e de ma wafo Jeremiah chapter number 80. Hallelujah.
7: Amen.
6: Verse number 10. Ananyasa. O se den.
5: Jeremiah chapter 8 verse number 10.
6: O se den.
5: Enunti. Me de won yere no be ma foforo.
6: Enti dada, wo be se o jina ozo na odu ewu. 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
5: amen
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5: amen.
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6: 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And to already, he has already welcome. He has already done?
5: Welcome.
6: Already welcome. And to every day be a pruno, ye be a man. Now so, Nyameso Makwaima, Evradintana, if you order.
5: Revelation chapter 20, chapter 3, verse 20. As a share, Majina Epono me boom.
6: Ate.
5: So be better him in any way in a pronoun.
6: So be better him in no way be a pruna.
5: Meshen the mumma ban and chain.
6: Meshen the mu. Na waba ne nche.
5: Amne
6: na
5: wabe didi.
6: Me se ni mu. So bibe tie me. Se ne. Ube unso yo ura. E fri ne ko ma ukasa. Because tie, whatever you are calling, no, e kuta to me. You know na. The more you are calling the name of the Lord Jesus. Wa unse, e ni pebi se, Bible no, aye contradicting. Ananya sa. But it's not true. The reason is that Romans 10:13 said, anybody who calls the name of the Lord, those who call the name of the Lord shall be saved.
5: Romanfong meti do nchiche medias edu miensa. Osino biara obegbo Awurade din no benya nkwa.
6: And then Matthew 7:21 say it's not everyone who called the name of the Lord. It's not everybody that calls the name of the Lord shall be saved. Into what they compare.
5: Matthew say empathy so nchiche medu no baako. Anyo biara ose me say Awurade Awurade no. E no obekko soro ahenni mu.
6: We all say are you confused my wow into us. Hallelujah.
5: Amen.
6: I just said, "Mama, friend, you didn't baby. Mama, mama, offer me my baby. Ah, let you say, 'Oh, Jimmy, no. Be obia, oh, come be a friend, baby, no. Oh, Jimmy, no.
5: Baby.
6: Now, Hebrew 5:13-14. Into bone say, 'Oh, no, come share, come obia, no, kaka chani, mama. Because in kwala can search from mama. Into kuno, baby, no. Obisa sofo. Me ne mire, mi ku kase biya. Okubani mama mani. Oh, friend, say,
5: baby.
6: Hey, why in kwala? One man, why in same Hallelujah. You say what?
5: Hebrew for my tinum and chicha would do me and Sunny Dunna. Also, no biaro, no, no phone.
6: Hey, phone, no phone.
5: Baby.
6: And two said, baby, a memano. I said, I didn't know. A memory penu for too much. Hello?
5: Hi.
6: There be also a tinu for no. Young Colancot and no phone. Did there be a year training for an adjoining year day?
5: Yeah,
6: young Coladrin.
5: Asu na biara no no fu no no tene ni asem no mu.
6: Ehe.
5: Na oyakokoa.
6: Oyakwala.
5: Verse 14.
6: Ehe. Na me kan. Na me kan. Tie.
5: Na me kan. Na me kan. Na me kan. Na me kan. Na me kan. Na me kan. Na me kan.
6: Na me kan. 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Na me kan. 13 no. Otiro ka no. Hallelujah.
4: Amen.
6: For everyone who partakes only of milk is unskilled in the word of righteousness, for he is a baby. Why they?
5: Baby.
6: Into onye mature. 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
5: Safwani sa.
6: Se mama kanchero. 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I will tell you. Mama se. You are no good. 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Problem be fie. My meeting for a call, I see we on your papa in country. Who has Mama say you are bad. So when I meet you, I don't talk to you. No.
5: Oh
6: because they are baby. Mm-hmm. They are not mature. Mm-hmm. Now, if you don't glorify the name of the Lord, can you enjoy maturity?
5: Never.
6: Never. Because maturity comes through the glorification of the Lord. Now you are always exalting the name of Jesus Christ. Now you are giving praise to Jesus Christ. Now I'm always trying to say, me se we nyanko pon ne banen we nyamano. Then God Almighty will look at my heart and take me to where I am sinking, to a place where people will look at me. Hallelujah.
4: Amen.
6: Can amen mama pa.
4: Amen.
6: 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Me so ba den.
5: Obepuyan.
6: 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On fire ye hu. It says ye be sun afra no ontie yan. Onye den.
5: Ontie
6: yan. Now Judges chapter number 10. My God. Verse 10, 11, 12, 13. Ah, brado, si brandaya. Ah, what's it?
5: Judges. Chapter number 10.
6: Mm-hmm.
5: Verse 10. Asna, ena Israel funi sufre erade se.
6: What's it? O sufre hiya.
5: Erade.
6: O sufre nyame.
5: Erade.
6: Oh.
5: O sufre erade se. Ya wo bonne.
6: Ya wo bonne.
5: Si yeja ye nyanko ponho.
6: Mi ako edan.
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6: Oh.
5: Misrim ni emori fo, ni amon fo, ni filisti fo, ni sedon fo, ni amalek. 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
6: Mm-hmm.
5: Now, musu fremeno. 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
6: Won't say any ya. 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
5: And tomorrow, mirankos me nyumu be
6: was. And the children of Israel cried out to the Lord, saying, we have sinned against you. Because we have both forsaken

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0: 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Wa o de ye so mi no wa. No wa se. 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
0: De bi a nti wo o mo tan wa ma ma nda wo papa wa mba o.
1: Oh my God! Oh, cover someone. Mama, is it? Eh, we be able to find what it.
0: The
1: only one, the only one. Where the yes, could you be now? The apostle, the apostle, the ever more.
0: My father, dear.
1: God bless you. God bless you. God bless you. God bless you. 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
0: That's
1: you. You ever tried your tomorrow? Me catch you. 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
1: me dasi nyame sha god bless you benino at the message of that name say nyame tumi ya di ma se moto god bless my fuck okara hello yeah open
2: hello
1: design. Yeah open design.
2: Ah, yes, my mom.
1: Upon you, but you can suffer.
2: You pass all make us every madam.
1: Madam, oh,
2: madam.
1: But my wife for the poku.
2: Oh, I'm not poku.
1: You're from poku. Poku, oh,
2: the bachelor.
1: The bachelor. You pass it, do Diana.
2: Ah, do you have a clean?
1: I knew.
2: I've been playing today.
1: Sound.
2: Okay.
1: They are not what is no your own Bema.
2: No black one.
1: What free man as well, Yale?
2: What's off from?
1: Hey, stroke one as a day.
2: Hey,
1: stroke one as a day. Master, no, you're
2: here. Oh, what's up? I want to see you.
1: What's up?
2: Olivu ochina.
1: Ah bra, ochina.
2: Nemi ochina.
1: Ah bra ochina.
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1: 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Come on. We did the Odi for Cobra Samoa. Hello. Come on. Hello.
3: Hello.
1: What am I saying?
3: Yami Adumo.
1: Yeah, me pacho wan fe na fia.
3: Me pacho yami o.
1: Ye fo fia o.
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1: 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Wa le nipa no on san fi na chi emwa.
3: Mate.
1: Me sai.
3: I'm going to say,
1: I'm going to say, the person who do two form on number two, on number two, on number two, on number two, on number two, on number two, on number two, on number two, on number two, on number two, on number two, on number two, on number two, on number two, on number two, on number two, on number two, on number two, on number two, on number two, on number two, on number two, on number two, on number two, on number two, on number two, on number two, on number two, on number two, on number two, on number two, on number two, on number two, on number two, on number two, on number two, on number two, on number two, on number two, on number two, on number two, on number two, on number two, on number two, on number two, on number two, on number two, on number two, on number two, on number two, on number two, on number two, on number two, on number two, on number two, on number two, on number two, on number two, on number two, on number two, on number two, on number two, on number two, on number two, on number two, on number two, on number two, on number two, on number two, on number two, on number two, on number two, on number two, on number two, on number two, on number two, on number two, on number two, on number two, on number two, on number two, on number two, on number two, on number two, on number two, on number two, on number two, on number two, on number two, on number two, on number two, on number two, on number two, on number two, on number two, on number two,

0: Hello.
1: Madam, what is saying?
0: What's your name, you now, sir?
1: Boko, but you're a favor.
0: But I'm going to Porting Johnson.
1: Porting.
0: Porting.
1: Porting Johnson.
0: Porting.
1: Okay.
0: But my Porting.
1: Okay. But you're Oma, ni obi chimansu wa sase huana.
0: But I am pa.
1: Aya pa un.
0: Aya pa. 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
0: Iyo.
1: Yes.
0: No. The man flung a man will look over because all are to know look at
1: that be me sick at a moment say a man in quasas.
0: But so you
1: never found my bremio.
0: But so you don't put any one here.
1: No, what a pass.
0: La pass.
1: I will pass up to be as open new boy station. New boy station.
0: Yeah. But you are a man, Canada.
1: Yes. Oh, to him, Madame Rabumi. Anna,
0: but so you.
1: Anna was once Mamma Casamicho. Na mami kache cho o first born. Aha. 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
0: Ewo. 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
0: So since fancy book and prepare been 2 years na la la kanala.
1: 2 years no.
0: But you know.
1: Uh-huh. So who do say first one on Musadia no?
0: No, honest. Go come my bubble.
1: Okay. Yeah. Maybe I'll find what's why.
0: But so you
1: Obeba.
0: Madame Pocho me bano Oba Badu do my dad. My dad.
1: Fanny Brabby.
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0: Oh, I'm not going to meet you.
1: Yeah. Fatima, I want to go. Fatima, I want to go. I want to go. I want to go. I want to Come on. Hello. Mama, but what is saying?
2: Different.
1: But you're suffering from mommy.
2: Oh, me patcho, because I feel so.
1: Who's wrong?
2: Me patcho.
1: But you might be a mother than your ultimo.
2: Me patcho,
1: need you more, or that's yet. Many man in Jimbra.
2: I'm a senior pample.
1: Men in Jimbra. So, or boils Casimir for a dying.
2: Oh, one.
1: And I'm saying, men in Jimbra, and what? Said, also, need it if you.
2: Oh, no.
1: So, you said, Nippon or in Granilia,
2: Anna,
1: it's men tempted someone in the Bayas, I don't
2: know. Nothing.
1: Mamma, needing on you.
2: Oh, mini, okay, pa. Master me about hands.
1: More. Once, best 1 month in me. Only man could travel because no massacre. As a mock travel be said, move no massacre. I didn't see it.
2: Oba ho. You need me pack on cobble and a man. Oba ho, but me can't say any so. Bonnie Bien.
1: It's Yamican and Cray.
2: And the client says he's here in any out of form of
1: it. And I'm saying, Yamican, say in the crown.
2: And no crap.
1: It's a bit slow. Men in the corner, why?
2: Matty.
1: Manase obomo tu afifie ho apeda mo baabi.
2: Wo waka waka.
1: Sister. 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
2: Oh, meet me ha.
1: Na dey.
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0: come on. 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
1: yes. 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When you papa by a sakura, why?
0: Patrick, Mati.
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0: mate
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0: patro mate
1: hai so unsa no unsa no nyame e wa do se nyame peja o ba first born
0: patro
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0: I'm not sure.
1: No money is 0596-0247-80. So we take him up on. Who's your big man? Pa. Coco be a channel to know. What don't we know? What's your name? Oh, Sika. Why you operation? Or you operation? You're in the moon tornado. Hey, Coco, I want to talk. Okay, we know you want to talk. Massa, who's your name? Efra Foster. Efra Foster. Coco, what to? 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Ukwe yo pressing baby unya won toda uti me wonse obi drive o uti kam din na uti me sa o kwatema committee 6 uti ka uti me atena mola pass blabesha me na dia me modia ma no ma be jai o di ya doctor sama o be wu o hello madam what you saying
2: sa to da mi ando mu yo
1: but o ka sa free fa o come on
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1: Okay, meet you then how?
2: Da. 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But that is so. Me sa dada. Mm-hmm. I'll sit in the amount quite. Mm-hmm. Da. She won't come. I'm sorry, not dear. Me the best to win him. Now, we have a couple of fair one of our soccer summer.
1: Brabe mo tsana papa wae.
2: Dan pacho awa hefa.
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1: La pass, also pe New Boy Station, New Boy Station.
2: Aman kada me pe New Boy Station wa.
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1: God bless you, nyamisa. 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No one, no one. Hello.
3: Hello.
1: Yeah, opening saying. Opening me patch, what you saying?
3: Hello.
1: Yeah, but
3: what's happening
1: for
3: opening?
1: Go to baby. But what on Jenny?
3: Me crafty dirty man.
1: Jenny on.
3: Me crafty dirty man.
1: I'll find a car case here another day.
3: Me find a car case. Yeah, I'm a bit distributed. I'm a malantane market.
1: Okay, mami ka sebe chowai.
3: Uh huh.
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3: mami kancho
1: bla mami na udi jene koma na no on
3: ah
1: obema oni ne tie o ana won kancho so obema oni ne tie
3: love you
1: men koda ho bi men ko chebi koda ho bi mu men tie me men ko chebi won koda ho bi mu wate
3: you mate
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3: ah yes. Me kancho Matilda wa Oku.
1: O lanin ye, what's that?
3: It's a Matilda wa Oku.
1: Yeah, me, I don't know. Yeah, let me see. Say, ma, me no, be there. On fa, Jenny, come on.
3: Na, me pa cho,
1: Osu onikun. Shweye, no, oba, mo, onfi, wiyase. Shweye.
3: Enti, onikun, onfi.
1: Osi kebiya, onbiya, no. I say, oro betcha, no, an abeje. Oji, wiyan, kobi, mo. And a memana de bian tombi.
3: Sha.
1: Yes. Me de memuno makachiro. Me fa de bi nyagro. Me en coach bi ko.
3: Hello.
1: Me en coach bi. En ko da ho bi mu. What blase? What?
3: Hello.
1: Oh, come on. Want you abrant here. Come on. Ama ne bia ka dem. Na o de wo de o twade a. 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No ban si blase. 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What Jimmy? Who free Accra echo that echo chibi? Because Obanti. Now I let you know what you could be someone. Now am I now we are saying? And you be that. So by now, so only in power, only by money, they are different. But a man one can't grant you. What about money? But there's a man who feel no, but man in feel by no. Man in feel by nitty. But only one could have four. Na tu ko kwa na won ko e no pie ko out no. Nti won hunye bi gra. Ma sa ma fa nyobi ko out. Hello
4: baba.
1: Yeah, madam ati say.
4: Passion you na so e.
1: Baby o dede o pa menti, dede o pa, dede.
4: E pa chere you. Ma chere me. Ma chere me.
1: Say na ha okay. Ma ta che say.
4: Passion you.
1: E pa chawo ka sa free fa.
4: E pa chawo me ka sa free renta.
1: Adenta.
4: Passion.
1: Okay. Ma chawo che me ka die.
4: Bacha mi ton kapa.
1: Oh okay. Now one for the mama.
4: Me bacha me.
1: Yeah for mama own.
4: Bacha.
1: Mama, mama catch me chira why?
4: Me bacha you.
1: Next week many when you been to kwan enko kumase se mo kwai.
4: Okay.
1: So me se many when you been to kwan se mo kwai o kumase.
4: Me bacha you mate.
1: What ni pa waka chira o.
4: Me bacha I.
1: Waka chira o.
4: If I try,
1: men in court.
4: Matipa.
1: So now, when you say mine now, also to Kago, only to Kano, my only man on Oyre.
4: If I try,
1: man, how was I? Not an uncle, only to coin. Men in court. And that's here, Mamika's men so. Men will be for cheap, sir. Because as you can see, a manufacturer on an electric or no good to Kanon could use what was under Baba. About net. Mem Massacre, Mem Mahuquasa. Another my mistake.
4: Only mistake.
1: Huh? Or some more quiet or some more quiet about Thursday. Not my baby at Tuesday.
4: Me patron,
1: I say, and then in court. Messay.
4: What's my man?
1: And then in court, man in court. But man, she's got what? Man, she's got what? Forget
4: it. And no
1: crap.
4: Aye. So, many panny were in it.
1: I must say, Mahu, and then
4: that's it.
1: What are I can say, Yale?
4: Mate.
1: A man who is you.
4: If I tell
1: you, I'm to
4: okay.
1: What?
4: That's you.
1: Celestia, what you mean? This year, many missa. Why?
4: Mate.
1: I said, you, Celestia, what you mean? This year, many missa. I mean, I'm a waffle, papa. What?
4: Amen.
1: What's up, Babu? What's up?
4: Ah,
1: and now me walking your mammy bop and my or fuck a man for beam.
4: You.
1: But I was so catcher, I said, Rady Mammy Boff for my bubble, so Mount Quaya, Rady the Boff for Bebro.
4: Me
1: passion. Oh, Obi Wan chain, Obi Wan cram. It's Obampaya. Name to for Bima. I say we are single.
5: Yes,
1: sir. And I'm going to be a bro. Everybody, mammy, coon, everybody, my bema.
5: My
1: mamma, so we'll be so on. Say, I'm going to be a
5: bad.
1: That's it. Depends on what you don't need.
5: Pass
1: on one, what's in the air? No, a friend. Some of us are one of friend. I want fat.
5: Have you
1: offer?
5: Debbie.
1: Offer. Oh, my time is I have time to say, I have for me.
5: In fact, I
1: am. I'm glad you go home.
5: And
1: you be that.
5: Matty.
1: And I'm a mistake. I'm going to go to the house. But Presel, Obena, Bema, also, or Oba Wallow.
5: That's why
1: also, Obena, who can in a boa, what?
5: I'm not sure.
1: Some rubbish or some power, a password.
5: I'm not sure. I'm not sure. Miss me that.
1: My career, I told you, because I am saying, only need to know, no, no, no, no, no, no, no, no, no, no, no, no, no, no, no, no, no, no, when you be a German tea, no, what can't you move? A German tea, or you know, what can't you move? German tea. Hello. Hello. Hello.
6: Hello.
1: Yeah, operator say.
6: Are you, Papa?
1: Yeah, okay, Safri.
6: I'm a Cassafri, a black market.
1: But that day, maybe I want the deal of
6: power.
1: Papa, the German and the deal of power.
6: Ah, if you imagine, you're not miss me driving to Miss Medmets near Med Packet.
1: Nami Pato, one if I Robert. Robert.
6: If I told me dinner.
1: If I Robert
6: home.
1: Pato, what is school?
6: Me was school, preparatory school.
1: But so money cost school.
6: Mati.
1: Anna, what money cost school? Would you agree? Lady be, you find a queen. Get an if I a queen.
6: Madam, I miss school.
1: Old school.
6: Old school. Old school.
1: Now I don't know what you may be ashes. I don't know you may be ashes. Share your music when you go.
6: Minsum ye company work bin kuta company kanti.
1: Dabi gano
6: di bibia di asheni sashe.
1: Gano, nikuno oko vaso. 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Eti moni ko skasano side o moni ko ye na hwe ni mebi mami why.
6: Mati.
1: Na ya mo chake no.
6: O me chake na this year ye kola ni ko ye o mo ba ko treasure mti no. From the phone school fees no. The book of natures are Kenny Pabaya CCB.
1: My mentor will be out as all checking up. I'll be on the side. Want to check all.
6: Okay.
1: Continue side.
6: I want to know. Minya bano na madam niki kansem chese on teach him of frani ye
1: opani che opani
6: miti papa miti
1: o unia bani fane gloria
6: ah gloria
1: sam na school bi babo wa o se ni jama on wa mentabo ya basa o ma mentabo
6: mi ma mi free e ma yekoshi ai ti mi katia minister se nya hwe I am media, I am media, and to the on some run. I did it.
1: When he bought, that's when you buy and talk from a quote.
6: And
1: the boy, I quote him. Or any owner, I told you, it's a pattern, would you know my Ebibeca? It is only an answer of Bibinia as only the Sasan Casa. That my gun is some of my grand and some of the wall.
6: And I'm the question, my car was on my beam with your main family school.
1: Abby, Panetto, or Penny, almost all your Penny, your Panetto. But my Panetto, the Babuau, school, why?
6: Matty.
1: That's in the Missal. Yeah, my number is 0596 02 4780. Message was account 0542 2325 13. 0542 2325 13. Me did the OD for Kwabena Asamoah. Number is 0596 02 4780. Ababoyabono, one or so among who animal boom. One is satanic. One is demon. When I make us, when I say what can we count? Nobody can stop God. Some catcher on Namitia. Every now and so in India. What's Namino? Namino, who told you? And a bit of Tua. And Sana called Bo Helen to Fomo, Sansan and Moata from Tofom, and Sana Bo Helen head of at Tofom. So be time to what Sansan and Monsa Watafo and Tofom. From some be away that you do what you be on. Or so a pardon chase you at Tanfo. Come on. Hello? Hello?
7: Hello.
1: Madam, I
7: just said. Good evening.
1: Funny evening.
7: Madam Pastor, me a student of form two, but me a course school near Chiladi, I mean, we are Chiladi area, not me motion.
1: Move your own.
7: In your mamma, be for some bomb.
1: Sir, Master, they won't have your
7: own. Oh, me not your crowd.
1: Oh, Master, won't. Okay. Your floor, Abigail. Your floor, Abigail.
7: Pachai.
1: Your floor, Abigail.
7: Pachai.
1: Okay. Brabham, watch now. My home, I'm going to warm them and fire them away. I
7: tell you.
1: Now, we'll be more.
7: Amen.
1: I know what you are, Woody.
7: Pachai.
1: I also tell you, Papa.
7: Pachai.
1: What time was I there?
7: Pachai.
1: Did I make an agona and me boa and I say no cray?
7: Pachai no crew.
1: What's young?
7: Pachai.
1: I told you I tie your own.
7: Pachai.
1: Okay. What's my family? What's it?
7: Pachai.
1: What's my one and suddenly be jay? Why?
7: Pachai.
1: I would have my papa. What's it?
7: Pachai.
1: First, I told you some mamma. We do send a mensa. I dare be a attitude, Biano.
7: Amen.
1: Be jay, I'm to me bump and me chum.
7: Amen.
1: Abraham, who are ye?
7: Amen.
1: Master, unto you, Abraham.
7: Amen.
1: I
7: will
1: Jesus, Demokasa. Amen.
7: Amen.
1: Abigail, what's your madam? What's your mamma, the Abra? What be we want? Neto, what be what? Ever jaw, what? God bless you, Yamisha. God bless you, God bless you. God bless you, Yamisha. Share, no man, no, 0542. 23, 25, 13. My back with a full job, Obama and Yajuma. A quarter of the month, Obama and Yajuma. Your full job. Oh, Madina, whom you want to do, Utim, Utim, Utim, Utim, Utim, Utim, Utim, Utim, Utim, Swell number man yajuma. A quarter months in Waka Heba, I jabusa, as a stand and call me what it. As Subian and Spread, and Subian and Abdoman, as Subian and Spread, and Subian and Abdoman, I'm the man. Come on. Hello.
8: Hello.
1: Yes,
8: hello.
1: Sir. Yes, sir.
8: My jewel, the papa, would be for.
1: What's I?
8: Miss my jewel, the papa.
1: Are you sure?
8: My jewel. Ah, indeed, you are truly man of God. My jewel.
1: Out of my day.
8: Me, me, 6 years in me and I made a visa. I called this in of Germany.
1: Yeah.
8: My good Pia. In the last 2 weeks, then I'm a two and kind of two Gidia Lamo Bella. I can't believe it.
1: Okay.
8: The picture now, man, I did buy a lap and then I am a man. Ah, what do you call? Now, I'm here,
1: my God.
8: I don't buy it to be a man, shut down this time. Yes, I'm not making a hole. In the amount of jewel, the papa.
1: What do you mean?
8: My jewel, the pa. Madam, to be grandman, you are so a children and the other man, and I'm laughing, Hokla, or no super, this as a.
1: What's it?
8: Hello?
1: Come on. I'm not here. What's it?
8: 6 good years, you know. Ne ko bia ni adina mi ne ko ni adina mi sa o da pa ni na wa de mu amene ni picture na wa je na da roma ti se dia o kwa ne bi kwa ne bi bra
1: eti waji mi adie o
8: ma ama ma ti we di tebe tebe ni hu ni ne se nka kwa na ni ni ya ah aso ku se ni na de te wa nkanya ne se ni ku ta
1: o sei.
8: Mr. Apostle, if you say, I'm going to say, I'm
1: going
8: to say, I'm going to say,
1: Everybody man was too much on you. Hello. Madam, what is it?
9: I don't know.
1: Me pacho, who can free him?
9: Me pacho, because I feel bad.
1: That's my own.
9: Me pacho.
1: Adiana, how? Catch me.
9: Before, I am a baby man.
1: What's that mean now, your mom?
9: Me pacho.
1: Of course, what is it?
9: Maybe a brother 2 months.
1: 2 months?
9: My course is still a problem back here.
1: That's what home?
9: It's a song.
1: What's about 2 months in your home?
9: It's a song this one.
1: And now we am?
9: We am more. I didn't mean money.
1: Okay. Now, what's your problem? What's
9: your problem? I'm with your own.
1: I'm with your own.
9: Daddy,
1: my
9: first time, you know, I said, oh, yeah. I said, I didn't
1: even know. I mean, I said, I said, I said, Beman, the car, what do you mean? Or the car, what about once over Wallawana? What talk about what kind of your mouth?
9: Okay.
1: Unfair Mustafa.
9: Unfair
1: Mustafa. Sir, or Baba, the house weaker, no house weak in
9: what?
1: Brabumi, I have read you, Bumi. Why? Bachamo La Paz. Who can we Muslim?
9: If I can look for a Muslim,
1: we Muslim.
9: If I can.
1: Brabum, what's now?
9: If I can watch you before.
1: My mother, blah. Sadden, may well, I have read you, maybe some con deep. May want your match and who has my catch all. Brabaja, did I mean father, mamma, no, and go in Fusun go. Ana, Mr. O. Man catch you, be say. Beman, you'll hear me, pal. Man cabin, she'll be whatever be that way.
9: That's a matter.
1: So, who will continue? So, continue, Ottoman was in your man's animal. Ana okran so auto paint auto paint e dan honyama paint paint ni.
9: Oh, God bless you before.
1: I'm not sure. Ah, anti unim. 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
9: Mi de ba dogo.
1: 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Everybody wanna was say it. Me boy yesu di ma se anadwi nyame on se o yare. 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Ka se Jesus Christ. Come yesa Jesus Christ. Ka. Ka. That's right. 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
10: what are you
11: Hello.
1: What's up, Mika?
11: Meto nkampa.
1: Yes.
11: Meto nkampa.
1: Dede wa change me just and
11: what up? Dede ni ha. Meto nkampa.
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11: Me patcho.
1: Anto.
11: Me ma mi mpo se wa so ho da yin ti ma mi to.
1: Anto.
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0: Saturday or ya quench ribby with you. There was a time you go into the third in there, bre into Friday. 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Now, Oka, a hinter send me a woofie in sort of four, and yes, sir, hinter send me to name by it. 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They are monetary, they are spirit, no man will create some confusion. Now, of late, now, men be feed you, mono, now you feel her, no, because I'm not a man called conference with you, ho. And of a year, you break. It's not me crook crackers. No, no, my year, Miss Sue, and Yashi, your uncle, quote, Ebian, soon I am a tassa, Eddie Sindriana Seno, and then Emma. In Romano beef you ho into your can amidia, but not you too bad. 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Your direction without prayer. 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And ninja in the entem. You're to meet now for 7 months. Not 7 months. And that cry on Kobe. Because a ninja in the entem. And then I didn't have. Debia yente yamwasi. But ye baya papa yma ya kwanchere. 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My baha bear 1 month in the name training, maybe. And for one away and team in any will be.
1: Oh, Bonsamma Jesus, Bonsamma.
0: Yeah, yeah, Quanchreno, Friday night, Saturday, Sunday, me mammy, who 3 days? Anoma, the Anoma. Shim. Oh, yeah. And of what may say Anoma Bianca will be fearful. Who say Power No Day? 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We need the muha, me boom me say. 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I am a tea, a sofa, yea, money, yea, sorry, penny for. 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Amen.
2: See me my meaning in Kruy or my ass or in penny for one of the big churches in Ghana here. Me more so in any. 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
2: 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Obanid Vida. Oh, my minia. Very good. Mami by na and say good on them, you know. In fact, na are you crow crow on it? Pastor says, a crono.
4: And Pacho says, yeah, crow.
2: Vida, a crono. And son, a be on home. In your uncle. 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Ain't for the neck eye. Me manida all taste. And I'm a catcher a soft crease on your witness. The following week, San San or any day.
4: Baby.
2: Last week or by an unsan in your day. Then you all. So for 2 weeks and or bar, so if you are and san or by new gunun and if I can remember, na in wire white. 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But Cecilia was not on, and Sano Nina is
3: a free name.
2: Catch you, be said, Sir Onyamia Yama, Mamia.
3: Sir Onyamia Yama, Mamia.
2: I am next in line.
3: I am next in line.
2: For a miracle.
3: For a miracle.
2: And I will not stop praying.
3: And I will not stop
2: until
3: praying.
2: Until I see
3: the manifestation
2: of God's glory.
3: Of God's glory
2: in my life.
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7: Ke de mada wa sa be kokora na doctor no ka no kasakasa. 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Into me needing bet na ha se. The me one as a milk commander consorosorosor with the A. Nefidin, as off a ketuaba quitting by Hana Papa Shemi, Nama Quatanasi. 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The me one tonami. If you have me go do if you enemy to me, Lady, you call me to can't get to you see the tonight to you see me dealing in now. 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You need the radiation.
8: The wow bones, semi divino, and Tresa Uyamne, how you dear Marina Bay. Oh, first time I'll buy it away.
7: But when any week in Amedebaha,
8: Utimi Yawada, Baha, Friday, and I will call hospital, Doctor Pamuano, O Bayan and the Bomb Paimana Ukofino, Yadiani may be Utimi, and the machine come to us. Room free and move ye. A dear dear, what time for the apostle? When Yami Ambassador boy for us. While we get me, Yakasiana dance the apostle. Utilia, yeah, sorry, let us receive my testimony.
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8: One, two, let's pray.
3: 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But what can I
10: say? 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
14: 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It's me dinner have made a Yamia say, and I miss also the bishop was say, Yankopon, I'm not so I'm a science entry anyway. Now means you so. And dream that say, Bema beat me a shaman cover. But and then ya me, it's me a yes, I do ya mamma. But then ya me a si be brave. And I secondly, amen. Now Bema, no, like, wabaye a contractor, like, a dear mamma, or so or worry me or so sa so call back. Nti na opese me mo mano. 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Na sanity. Nti be catch a bishop. And a bishop ma me akwanche. E coconut water pill. 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
13: Oh, one son, Emma Jesus.
14: Coconut water pet and a bishop de mammy are quite and be used. And why that month in the worry and that month in the moon swan and fire you feel. It's me, Dina Hamid and Yamia to be brave. And when your mother be brave, why are bishops? Why are mammy me say, Nyaka waiting, no bear, mammy, amen.
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15: 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Only other four. 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So, me bar hammer. My hint has some back with Yachin, and a second one, so. Send a menu for me and the yarn. Me teach you, dear. 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
8: Oh, some kiss your
15: mammy, young. Me send up for did it 3 times a day. Mammy, did it 3 times a day. Me did anapa na ebia me di ediane 12 pe this is 9 and sana me say didi na se si adie me didi 3 times a day na she no me ye na me da si ti ase na me tinkoma na ka se asidanka nyame na asidanka ye papa nso nyame o hira no amen
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8: More than say.
16: 30 years.
8: 1 month, Mama Jesus.
16: Now, Adesuana, I see a minister. 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
17: 0244 54 22 85 0244 54 22 85 problem de la chinye
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18: e na onyen
17: I'm a fool, chair. I just need money.
18: On your sense, so I'm not in sense.
17: I'm ever do fear no la genie tono no genie to my vafi because them let them mama no for my vapa
18: and see or why not I didn't saw umbra umbra because time no what my name or but I
17: ever was it by me no I care my vata me va me back on your daddy daddy from coming
18: and I'll buy and I'll catch your papa saying yeah to me
17: for my obo my genie chive
18: no catch your son to be in see umbra
17: and she me genie chive
18: Odi kuku nsi ni Brian.
17: Na ewo, I feel I'm like a kema ko wo
18: ita. My direction.
17: Ta ne ozube me ma va ko na echi a, eje be no ni season man ka va ku fi agere nye fa na.
18: Na anytime be opeso ba ha se obeji kube nsi nu. Na bibia stop ni se mo mba. Na eya o na start bi nti nti mi mba.
17: Ta gbe man gbe me a onu ya kele wo mo amadu ji ya me va.
18: Na o ka se we dey No matter how I am in your crown, or the bone home of the other.
17: I'm about for nature, I call Jim, about me.
18: And I'll beg you to be
17: for 7 days.
18: No, no, me, for 7 weeks.
17: If me last minute, I'm a problem, no, Mrs. Edge of Ava.
18: I think Mrs. Eva. Praise the Lord.
8: Now, and he, oh, Mrs. Nawunya for 6 months, no. After a quantum amateur for 7 days, nature, no. Oh, Mrs. Nasta Taba.
18: Hallelujah.
17: Thank you, my father, Doc, my wife.
18: Into your bar, I said, I'll see over there.
17: I'm a 4 by 3 to 4, my uncle. I know what I see, you know, my father.
18: Sorry, a bit 3-4, but I didn't see more, but have you?
17: Yes, on your bow, my father, I've dreamed that far, what I'm over by force.
18: And I need to force in this ordinary baby.
17: I come, I've had dreamed that far.
18: Tafi
17: man, your that time, chela me kudre be me bona me do afariwa ati o gomele efuma.
18: Si oba no do afariwa no osu daye se odu baby no.
17: Kome kubo nchuvire kwa eva attack him lefi kotule
18: ji. Be attack no. Odi tue attack no.
17: Ta by force ya me konfafi ta me be ma dia dance vita no me di be ma vang me la unkpe.
18: Inti na offeri se oba be dia dance.
17: Same dark bene ma o
18: dan ya mi asese. Asane yare.
8: Bon sente se pa for 6 months. We are mixing the period. But after 7 days direction and the bosome so a se ni nyame bo ade no e pa pepepe. Men pa e boni se wo nyame de wo de e beto so.
17: Amen.
8: Nyame ni mo nyame pie wo abra boso.
17: Yes.
8: Wa wo jidi ye na wo sori kan amen e rade man in status is here.
17: Amen. Yeah, they're ready. I thank God so much for my life. I came here, that was April. I was having a chronic disease, but I did not even mention it to prophet. So I was sitting down when he said they should call that woman who puts her hand on the stomach. There is an angel who has given her an egg.
8: Yeah.
17: When I went to the hospital, they told me that I have a swollen ovary, so I can never give birth.
8: Mm.
17: But when I came here, Papa prayed for me, and for the past 5 months, I've never experienced my menstrual cycle. But that day, when I went home, my menstrual cycle came, and this month too, it came. Glory be to God.
8: Amen.
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8: Holy Ghost.
20: Ya boye nsambompaya.
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20: Bibia.
8: Ya bibia.
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21: Itunku nsunai oba ibeni o passport
22: me pa joy
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22: amen
21: top that is the kind of way
20: onim me TB koso ewo sunyane odumase sunyane odumase bon hafo woni mo
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20: 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kra ni se and then 1 week also die who say I as a police for a sound or die soon and then 1 week also die once one catch him so for uboa but and then 1 week also die who say I as a police for the watchy
22: me pacho ma then 1 week na me son yeno 3 days today so my sia so the same die na
20: obebo we sema bo we sem push it let us say waso ade ne twice in the same week
22: sure
20: Eradesi me mompa ebi ma. 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
22: Amen.
20: Treme, treme.
22: Wose de? 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A hono light, mo juma mo ton light.
20: Mo ye light mo juma, ye too light wo.
22: Bacho ai.
0: Oh, Bowser for confirmation. 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Push it, Bishop.
2: Mami, Bejina, Mami. 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Yeah, sorry, down. Obuwa, Oko, ICGC. 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Me, Ose, Yatua, brown. Color.
4: I've seen the written brown color.
2: Mashe, na me, who?
4: I looked and I saw.
2: Me, Ose, Yatua, Calvary.
4: I've seen Calvary being written. Quickly, my spirit entered into the church. When my spirit ended, I saw an angel standing on the altar of the church. I saw the angel interceding on your behalf. Now I entered into the spirit realm. I came out again. I sat into a car. I entered into your mother's hometown. I see two spirits. It's like there's a Roman Catholic church nearby the house. I see an orange orchard and I see a meeting going on in the orange orchard. I heard and I looked. I looked and I saw. I saw like a seer. We're turning them around to fight them. I saw a small casket. I saw that during the meeting, the queen witch woke up and spoke. Quickly, I saw a wind blow. He pulled a name like Becky into the casket. I looked. And the angel told me that I should stand on this altar and pray to oppose the attack. Other than that, when the casket closed, Becky will lose her life. I looked and I saw. Quickly, I saw people coming from abroad and said Becky was dead, so they were coming to do her funeral. Today, God says, I should tell you that it's giving you
2: liberty. What is said in
23: that? Why? Becky.
2: Your friend Becky.
23: I'm
2: sorry, no, where are you?
4: What do you do in church? The angel that works in this house have interceded on the altar on your behalf.
2: Yes, it says in camera also because you want a woman to have freedom, you have been exempted.
4: Today you have been exempted.
24: Eyes are open like a seer.
25: And
24: I'm prophesying like a seer. I am Prophet Eric. Listen to this prophecy
25: because there's
24: a covenant in your family that is fighting against you. I've seen the name.
25: Ena Obana wadim openyitna sese jaso no kase omum plimani yejida.
24: And the lady that sat you on the stool said you will never make it.
25: Afemi use Harriet no asesa nieman woko.
24: And I saw Harriet lift up the things and left.
25: And then Radisimin cancer and said, well, GA no dum asunosu.
24: Because I should tell that deliverance.
25: If free neko a dear be a ya pame dani ma me busuma it dinner chi. Ah soon sum oberima nene ma mi besia ya sa pam me no a kambum a year jumeti openye in muati.
2: Where then?
4: What do you talk me suffer?
2: Where suffer?
4: Boy.
2: Oh,
4: back to God mission.
2: Say
4: back to God mission.
2: Who did suffer when you say?
4: Over about 19 years.
2: 19 years. I saw any audio.
4: Bachelor.
2: Wow, audio.
4: Bachelor.
2: Or members, yes.
4: Ah, you see, I never found a coffin.
2: Coffin. I bet you a dean banda.
4: Eh, yeah, papa, please, you know, be a friend of band.
2: Your four band. One summer was that. Me boy, obedient. What bet you said,
4: Harry? Harriet, my wife, me yira ma ware nu.
2: O yira wa ware nu, o ye sufu ma na.
4: O ye sufu.
2: Woni neti e.
4: Weja ware ko.
2: Weja, wasi san.
0: Oba, sebi ye dede fa.
2: Oba no, neni kwa sa wa ware nu.
4: And lady, she ma ware nu.
2: Sufu bi no kasa e, but wenti. Me di sufu 30 years. 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Me di sufu. 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I'm careful about marriage.
25: Because our bit me go sorry. 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Oh. You must hear God, you must be ready for it. So for better na me ade ma. When you fight an anointed person, your peace can be taken away from your hope. Open ye unim, sovo, and their own, or passport.
1: That's your day.
25: Unni be cry.
1: Me denamiano, or banashim.
25: Oye, sovo mamine se passport. 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A chain some crani a whom we describe. Yes. Sovo.
1: Daddy.
25: Bachelor Wadib.
1: Bachelor.
25: Eh? Unco from da.
1: Amen.
25: It's on your day.
1: Unco from da.
25: I will show you something.
1: Amen.
25: Amen.
21: Another 7 now.
3: 7 again.
21: Monya 7, say.
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